0: 46.
1: 3046.
0: We spoke with the wagon. We'll be meeting them at the E-15th and the Grand QT.
1: Copy, 361.
0: Go ahead.
1: Three 46, we'll meet you at the QT, E-15th and Grand.
2: Copy, we're just getting ready to exit, so you can put us on that.
1: Copy.
0: Pathfinder, can you give me that case number again, please?
1: Yeah, case number was 20338-20338. $500, David, are you direct?
0: Copy.

0: 333.
1: Advise one of trespass. You can put me on that LMV report.
0: Copy, I'll show you on it.
2: $335. I'll take half dispute.
0: Copy, I'll show you on it.
2: $343 DP.
0: $343.
2: We've been disregarded by MC here. We can go to the next trip here or so together.
0: Copy, so you want it?

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1: Three thirty-two. I'm just on the road from 35th Street, put me on it.
0: Copy.

0: Any central car is able to brake for China at Southeast 10th and Scott Avenue, advise.
1: One, I can assist.
0: Copy, car to assist, 501 David, on the China at Southeast 10th and Scott Avenue.
2: 343.
0: 343.
2: Can you check my partner, he's made it yet? If not, we can probably head for that one, it's right more for him.
0: Copy, 344.
1: 344, I haven't made a trip.
0: Copy, I'll show you guys on the China. Southeast 10th and Scott Avenue. Caller advised there were three kids near the street with no parents around.
1: 501, take care of that if they want to stay on their trip.
0: Copy, 344 and 343, I'll leave you on the dispute. 501's going to take it.
2: 43, copy.
0: Three twenty-four.
3: I'm right next to this dispute. You want to show me on that, then just start me another car. Tell I advise.
0: Copy. Any car able to assist? 324 on a dispute. 2574 Hubble Avenue.
1: 327. We're over.
0: Copy. I'll show you on it with him.

0: 325.
1: We do have some impacts to this house in our vehicle, and then we also have a shell casing. Do you have our item out here to come document evidence for me, please? And then have a case number.
0: Copy, case number 20,339-20339. Copy,
1: thank you.
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3: Five oh four.
1: 504.
3: Give me the China Southeast 10 from Scott, disregard 501, I just talked to Mom. They're supervised right now outside. Just plan. Then I text okay.
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0: 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Problem half has already left the scene here, so he can clear us both for an advisal.
1: Take a 10-8.
0: Copy.
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0: 303, where are you at?
2: 34th in Irvindale with Queen Lincoln George 025. 3 occupants will advise.
0: Copy. 303 has traffic at 34th in Irvindale.

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0: East 25th and Guthrie, just south of, with a white Subaru, no plates, occupied twice full vice.
1: Copy. 327 has traffic at East 25th and Guthrie.

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1: Can I please have my chart number?
0: Yeah, your trip number is TSN Tom 260-129-059.
1: Copy, thank you.
0: You're welcome. Three or three.
2: Go ahead.
0: Checking your welfare.
2: Thank you, thanks.
0: Copy.
3: MC8DP.
0: MC8.
3: I assisted and advised, and I'm back in service.
0: Copy.

0: Suspect car is Mexican red to 3300 Southwest 7th Street on abdominal pain. They'll advise 1916. 327.
1: We're good here, ma'am. Thank you.
0: Copy. Thanks.
2: 361. 361. Just picked up our guy for 346. Are there any others?
0: Not that I'm aware of. I'll show you en route.
2: Please. 500 David.
0: 500 David.
2: You show me out on those Parkers on Ingersoll. I'll advise.
0: Copy, I'll show you on it.
3: 335 DP.
0: 335.
3: Got it moved along, we'll be back in service.
0: Copy.
4: Advisor reporting party has been struggling with sheets 10-8.
0: Copy.

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0: Proper documentation provided. 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
0: Got a hit and run report, central. No central cars to go.
1: I can take it.
0: Copy.
1: Five-oh-four, David. I'll take that for 501, that's my district.
0: Copy, thank you.
2: Five-hundred, David.
0: I
2: advise, they've got to move. Be back in.
0: Copy.

Any officer having contact with a Colton Phillips advise? Any officers having contact with a Colton Phillips today advise? Nineteen twenty.

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1: Go ahead.
0: Clive is requesting a canine for a sniff on a traffic stop.
1: Approved.
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0: 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It'd be 1326 East 15th.
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1: 5374?
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1: Copy, I'll show you on it.

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1: Regen, where are you at?
0: On your block of University. Say, great on the Accord, no place. That's by the way, so I'll take another knot 33, please.
1: Copy, 310 has traffic at 1500 block of University. 303.
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1: Have you assist 310 on traffic stop, 1500 block of University?
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1: Copy, 504, David.
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2: 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What do you tend to be headed to?
1: Copy.

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0: Sending you this property retrieval at 4233 Southeast 6, 4233 Southeast 6. Meeting with Isaiah, who's going to be outside this residence. She needs to take her property from here and is having issues from girls inside the rest of the residence.
1: Coming.
2: 332. 332? Is the ARL available? I stumbled across a stray dog. Got somebody trying to help me catch it. We're in the 300 block of Kenley.
0: Dispatch to animal control.
3: CFS.
0: Can you assist in the 300 block of East McKinley? 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
3: Yes, you can put me on it.
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1: 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I'll advise.
0: Copy.
1: Three 21 DP. 321. No tags. I'll take the abandoned and it's 23.
0: Copy.

0: 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Can you bob my trip back for just a second? Show me on a traffic stop at the Maverick on Guthrie with King Tom Charlie 240 for occupant, all of us.
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0: Can you get a case number 5th and run, please?
2: Yeah, your case number is going to be 20340, 20340.
0: Copy. Thank you, ma'am.
1: You're welcome.

0: 324 DB. 324. Assisted by 327 with a warning. I'll be back in. I can head towards that part area.
1: Everything's
0: $500, David. We have an officer working at 1101 Crocker tonight.
2: $500, David.
0: Can you call the Third Watch office for a follow-up?
1: Delaney, are you direct?
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1: Copy.

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0: Have you guys start for a domestic fight? 659 17th Street. Looks like the dad pushed the daughter to the ground here. Now there's an open line. Sounds like struggling.
1: Copy.

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0: Is this the apartment complex we got tripped with 321 for the welfare check?
1: I'm sorry, 10-9?
0: Is this the same location where we got tripped with 321 for the welfare check earlier today?
1: Stand by, let me check. Yes, actually. 659 17th Street.
0: Is this the same number that called in for 321's trip?
1: Yes, sir.
0: Copy.
1: I'll put those trip notes in there. 336.
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1: Copy, thank you.

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0: Are you for a fraud in your beat 3200 Southwest 9th at the KCs? You're meeting with the store manager here, Sarah.
1: Come in.

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1: 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It's going to be at 1017, meeting with Peter.
0: Copy.
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1: 310.
3: 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I'll take your case number though.
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0: 304 Adam.
2: 304 Adam.
0: I'll have you assist 303 in the 1500 block of University.
2: Howdy.
0: Three thirty-three DP.
1: Tagged the vehicle tonight.
0: 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Red tag, semi. 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
1: Go ahead, ma'am.
0: I'm sending you this unknown problem at 2nd Avenue in Sheridan. Caller says that there's a male in a red truck following her. She's going to be in a Ford Fusion going southbound.
1: Copy. En route, ways off.
0: Copy. Sounds like problem house is going to be her dad, Marcus House, black male. Said they'll meet at the Burger King parking lot.
1: Copy.

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0: 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Got it.
1: Sure, wait, where are you?
0: Sorry, we're back in the parking lot of 3211 30th with Iowa Plate, Mary Zebra Young, 324. I've been twice, we'll miss.
1: Copy, 3-way has traffic at 3211 30th Street.

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0: Copy, thank you.
1: You're welcome.

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1: We're good, thanks.
0: Copy. 504, David.
2: 504.
0: Yeah. I've got a dispute trespass holding over the time, Central.
2: Yep, that's fine, hold it, yeah.
0: Copy.

0: 319.
1: 319.
0: Reference that DPQ to GOV just to make sure I'm correct. My caller is reporting that kids are in the street playing basketball.
1: That is correct.
0: Copy. I'll take that as a tour.
1: Copy.

0: 343 DP.
1: 343.
0: I advise the caller here, the suspicious person's leaving. I'll be 10-8. Do you have a signal for central for me, please?
1: Yep, I'll show you out.
0: Thank you.

0: Really?
1: Really?
0: It was just a buy 3 or 4, Adam. It turned into more of an advisal, so you can just clear us tonight.
1: Copy. Southside Cars, Medicine Road, 25515 Southeast 14th Street, on a sick person, Bill advised, 2016.

0: Really?
1: But.
0: Venue 8, domestic flight at 9th and Jefferson Avenue. Grandmother caller, passerby, saying that there's a sort of domestic fight going on with 8 people involved. There's also a child nearby, approximately 5 years old.
1: Happy one route. Can we get some more cars based on the volume of people?
0: Copy. 3 or 4 of them.
1: Right.
2: Three sixty-one.
1: 3-10-43, we're just doing a hard restart. Our computer is having malfunctions.
0: Copy.
3: 319. 308, I'm reading the turn notes of this domestic fight. You just send all available roadside cars until we figure out what's going on.
0: Copy, 319.
4: Yep, that's what I was just about to do.
0: Copy, thank you.

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1: UTL, the Burger King, could you give her a call back for us?
0: Copy, can do.

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1: Go ahead, ma'am.
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1: Copy that, you can tell tonight.
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1: Case number for fraud, please.
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1: Can I have a case number, please?
0: Case number 20,343-20343.
1: Abby, thank you.
0: You're welcome.

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1: MC3.
0: Just to have both of them having some cat issues, I gotta restart, but I am still here.
1: Copy.

0: 346.
1: 346.
0: Is there a patrol camera available?
1: Central car with a camera, I'm advised.
2: Three forty-four, guys.
1: Do you have the camera today?
2: Yes, I do.
1: Copy, I'll have you assist 346 at 659 17th Street.
2: Copy, now 7.
0: 346, can I get a case number?
1: 346, case number is 20,345-20345.
0: What do you think?

0: any central car that can break for a priority reckless at the Women's Achievement Bridge. Advise.
1: Three, four, you can take me off dinner, I'll start the way.
0: Copy. .343, I'll get you first available. There may be a time delay on this. This caller is not on scene, so they saw someone post a video of a car driving on the bridge here.
1: Copy.

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0: First watch and take 3. 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
1: Copy. Third watch cars. 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

0: 336. I'm going to borrow you for a suspicious activity trip, Central. You can check your notes.
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0: 503, David.
2: Good.
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1: Copy.

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1: Does my caller want to meet?
0: Negative.
1: Copy. There's no car up there. I'm clearing you to help. And can I be back on dinner, please?
0: Copy.

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1: 324, clear me assisted here and how you head that way.
0: Copy. 323?
2: Correct.
0: Both cars are headed to 1372 East 14th Street at the Shop and Save. An assault just occurred. Going to be meeting with Lisa. She advised she was assaulted by a female named Jessica. Female hit her repeatedly with a broom. She's refusing medics. Lisa will be in a blue Grand Cherokee.
1: Copy.

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Central cars, forecast over Reckless, have 5th Avenue and Locust. Their color advisors are dark gray. Caddy sedan doing burnouts and driving at high rates of speed, going, last seen going eastbound. 2043.

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1: 3 or 4 a.m.
0: Do we have a case number out here?
1: Yeah, case number is 20,346-20346.
0: Thank you, ma'am.
1: You're welcome. Southside car is medics en route to 2323 East Porter Avenue on chest pain. They'll advise 2045.

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1: 344.
0: You can show me assisted. Back in.
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0: 23.
1: What is 21 in
0: route to the problem address?
2: Negative. Anything PD is checking.
0: Copy. You can disregard everybody right now. She's not wanting to make a report at this time, so we'll be advised.
2: Copy.

0: Really?
1: Really?
0: Assisted by several of the city's finest. This was not a domestic, more of just a party. What do you think?
1: Probably suspicious person, 2847 University. I'm gonna have you check this area for a black male wearing a black durag and all black clothing. He had a knife seen on his left hip. He's last seen at the bus stop in this area. He was originally called in by Drake Public Safety, and he walked off from him.
0: Got it. We'll check it out.
1: Good.
2: First case made, and we'll take that dispute trespass that's been held.
1: Thank you.

0: Since this has been holding for a while, do you mind calling the security back and seeing if they still want to meet?
1: Copy.

0: agree with.
1: Good.
0: I see they called that cancel, or are you still checking the area, or what's up with that?
1: Yeah, I think district area may contact with them, see what's up, but they don't want to meet.
0: Okay, copy. We'll see if we can find them.
1: Thanks. Adam. Go ahead. I'm in service. Copy.

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0: Pulling into the Burger King off MLK with Paul David Lincoln, 593.
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0: 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We're going to be meeting with Keith, who's security. He's on the exit side. And there's three Juvies in a sedan. It's going to be a white Hyundai as well.
1: Copy.

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1: 335.
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0: Fulton County's out at the 4500 block of Hubble. They're requesting a sniff.
1: Copy.

0: 323.
1: What?
0: Sydney, this is Half Domestic in your beat. Address is 3745 Amherst Street. Meeting with Daniel.

0: 346 DP.
1: 346.
0: Trip notes added. We advised and are going UTL. However, you might want to broadcast that last note. Also, we'll take the suspicious activity. Is there any way we can get the homeless neighborhood-based police officers' info in there?
1: Copy. We'll put it in there for you.
0: Copy. Thanks.

0: 336. Just want to make sure you saw the message for you before you log out.
1: Wait, can I get the details on form?
0: Copy.

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1: Go ahead.
0: I'm trying to get something more pressing. I'm going to put you on this Parker. Address is going to be 2515 East 37th Street.
1: Copy.

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1: Copy. 327 has traffic at East Euclid and East 26th.

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1: I'm sending you a PDA to Southwest 9th and Thornton Avenue. Gonna be meeting with Jocelyn. Two car accident, light blue Toyota Camry, a blue Ford F-150, license plate out of Union Paul 255. Advise if you want another, the other driver is possibly intoxicated.
0: Coffee.

0: any eCivic cards available to break for China at Samson at Street and East University advise.
1: 324. 324. I have not made my trip yet. I can go.
0: Copy.
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0: both cars making to China, going to Samson Street and East University Avenue. Caller advised on a 7-year-old black male juvenile wearing gray shirt and shorts, running in the street, appears to be with an adult. Caller was just a passerby.
1: Advised here, ma'am. We'll take that for those two cars.
0: That's okay. They're pretty close. I'm going to show you on this domestic.
1: Copy.

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1: Everything checks okay here. I'm sure it was just a kid from the taco truck across the street.
0: Copy.

0: 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They'll advise 2123.
1: Five one David.
2: Secure that message. 308 will be en route to that location.
0: Copy.

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1: Right.
0: Sending you a wires trip at 1207 25th Street at the Varsity Theater. I got some wires down in the alleyway.
1: Copy.

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1: Copy, ma'am.
0: Okay. 324.
1: Probably back on the Parker. I'm not too far away from this.
0: Copy.

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0: Copy, next.

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1: Copy.

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0: And 4 Adam.
1: Go ahead.
0: Both cars, I'm going to have you, sir, for 3105 30th Street to assist the fire department. Not 33. Looks like this came in as a fire alarm. Now they're not sure what's going on.
1: Copy. Copy. You said not 33, but the notes say 1033. So they're going to be not 33 then.
0: Yeah, not 33.
1: Copy.
2: All right, Adam.
0: Go ahead.
2: Take the parker that's been holding my beat.

0: 21.
1: Good.
0: Can you broadcast that trip note I just added in my in the trip notes? Sorry. And then you clear it with the rest?
1: Probably. Do you have proper pronunciation on that name, the first name?
0: I believe it's Najwa.
1: Copy, thank you. All callers, be on the lookout for a Najwa Porter. Date of birth can be 1998, 0514, last name driving a Chevy Cruze. Plate on that's going to be Mary Tom Tom 538, possibly in the Ankeny or North Des Moines area. 21 is going to have charges for domestic strangulation causing injury and criminal mischief 4. She's going to be a black female, last name wearing gray shirt and pants with writing on them. And the broadcast is going to be at 2138.

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1: One twenty-six.
0: 50 PQ, my beat. It's yours, thank you.

0: Mondrian. Thank you, sir, for the half domestic. 5015 Southwest 9th, building C is in Charlie, number 59, to meet with Brian.
1: Copy.

0: When we had on defense.
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0: This individual is going to move his car. I'll be advised tonight on that. And then if you can do me a favor and the other abandoned on 23rd, if you can let Luis know that it is one of those tenants. Other than that, you can put me wherever I'm needed.
1: Copy. We'll give him a call and I'll show you advised and then stand by for another.
0: Copy. Thank you.
1: One thing, Adam.
2: Go ahead.
1: Both cars have you start for the domestic. 4604 Waveland Court. 4604 Waveland Court. You're meeting with Naomi. She's having issues with her ex, Travis. He locked her out of the house and believed that there's a no contact order, and she was not very cooperative on the phone.
0: Hey, Adam, copy.

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1: Yo.
0: I'll get a hold of your partner. He's on three right now, but I'm going to bounce that back for a priority instead if you'll make the priority domestic 5509 Aurora, 5509 Aurora. Meeting with mom. There's a language barrier here. It sounds like the 15-year-old daughter's fighting with her.
1: Copy.

0: State Adam, are you back on one?
1: I am. Did I just get bumped to a different trip?
0: Yeah, sorry. I got a hold of your partner. You'll be headed to the Priority Domestic instead. 5509 Aurora, unit number 9, meeting with mom, 15-year-old daughter is fighting with her.
1: Copy.
0: Any other West Side cars? Again, break for a commercial alarm, 1801 2nd and Avenue advice.
2: I have Adam filling up the gas real quick, and I can go over the details.
0: Going to be called in by security equipment and drop us the front door, no keys.
2: Drop the other side.
0: Thank you, and just kidding, key holder's in route, but it's going to be like 40 minutes.
2: Copy.

0: Anyone else west that can rate for another priority domestic? 4604 Wavelength Court.
1: Someone said out of my goodness.
0: Copy. 344.
1: Go ahead.
0: Both cars, I'm going to borrow you west for a domestic flight. 4604 Wavelength Court. It was just a domestic, and we were meeting with Naomi, who wasn't very cooperative, having issues with her ex, Travis. I believe there may be an NCO, and sounds like we're getting another call now with an open line.
2: 101 Adam.
0: 101 Adam.
2: I'm just going to load it up here. I can take third watch's car. Spot on it.
0: Copy, 344, you're back in.
1: Copy, thanks.

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1: 120 Adam.
0: And 125 Adam.
1: 125 Adam.
0: Both cars at dispute, 3040 Raccoon, 3040 Raccoon, you're meeting with Rebecca, having issues with an intoxicated white male with a green shirt and gray pants.
1: Got it.

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0: 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Put me on it.
1: Actually, it just canceled. 105 Adam.
2: I'm Greg. Just got here as well. I'm having all sorts of computer issues. Can you force light me up, please?
1: Copy.

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1: 120 Adam.
0: Is there a traffic unit available for Intox?
1: Any available traffic car advice?
2: 482.
1: 482, if you could assist on an OWI 3040 Raccoon.
2: Got that.
1: Thank you.

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0: Can you do the 17 call, see if you can come let me in?
1: Yeah, we'll do.
2: One oh five Adam. I'll advise on the suspicious in the 6.
1: Copy, thank you.
3: 110.
1: 110 Adam.
3: Yeah, my partner come let me in, the building's locked.
1: 108 Adam.
0: Yeah, I'll give you a second. I'm gonna walk out with the juvenile here in a second and I'll let him in so he can talk with mom real quick.
1: 10 Adam, direct.
3: Yep, I'm direct.
1: /126, they're coming down.
0: Oh, thank you.
1: You're welcome.

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1: Have you 10, Adam?
2: Direct.

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0: 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Can you call the 17 and have her come down to the south side of the building and let one tenant in?
1: Yeah, no worries.

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1: Hi, Adam.
0: Caller on mute.
1: Negative.
0: Copy that. UTL, 10-8.
1: Copy.

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1: Go ahead.
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1: Copy.

0: MCAs. Can you show me the service for the evening, please?
1: Copy.
2: Twenty-five minutes.
1: Go ahead.
2: Has anyone called for a crotch out here?
1: I couldn't copy you.
2: Has anybody called for a croto for this motor vehicle that was involved in an accident out here?
1: Negative.
2: Copy. Well, we will take them for a Honda SUV.
1: Copy.

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1: Once, Adam.
0: You can clear me assistant, and then I can take any other trips we need.
1: All right, the only other one I have on the west side is a neighborhood dispute. I'll get 105 Adam started with you. 105 Adam.
2: Good.
1: Both cars made a neighborhood dispute, 4530 Lower Beaver Road. 4530 Lower Beaver Road, Unit 7. This is going to be Legacy Apartments. Meeting with Krista. Says she got back from the hospital and was having issues with the mail on apartment number 3. Supposedly took parts off her bike while she was in the hospital and put them on his bike. And sounds like some other things are going on here.
0: Copy.
2: Copy.
0: One away, Adam.
1: One away, Adam.
0: I already got approval by 501, but I'm going to be transferring the juvenile female to the address on my trip notes. Start miles is going to be 65.
1: Have you starting 65?

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1: 42. I'll be now to the station with the mail for testing.
0: Coming.
2: One thirty-five. Friend lives in that area, and he just dropped her off. 8-10-8. That's okay.
0: Heading.

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1: 125 Adam.
0: Stand by 126.
2: 126.
0: Those cars making domestic, 4560 Hubble Avenue, 4560 Hubble Avenue, building F is in Frank, unit 311. Dealer Sean, he'll be waiting outside, having issues with Tia, and it sounds like they're having a custody dispute over a 12-year-old.
2: Copy.
1: Copy.

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1: 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You've been disregarded, you're back in service.

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1: 126. 1017 to go. 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Nobody's down here.
0: Stay away.

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1: 26.
0: Those guys have made contact with the 1017 and they want to cancel now, so you're both back in.
1: Copy, thank you.
0: You're welcome.
1: Copy, thank you.

0: 133 Adam.
1: Can you call 17 back and see where they're at? I'm not seeing them out here.
0: Stand by.
1: Sorry, you can disregard.
0: Are we disregarding?

0: Hola, don Adam.
1: Hola, don Adam.
0: Can I get a case number if one has not been pulled yet?
1: Hola, don Adam. Case number 20,350-20350.
0: Copy. Can I also get the patrol camera take pictures?
1: One 30, Adam. Actually, 110, Adam.
2: 110.
1: You're going to be tied up on your trip for a little bit?
2: No, you can clear me.
1: All right. They need you at 4604 Waveland Court for the patrol camera.
2: Copy. In row.
1: 136, Adam.
3: Yeah, I'll have Travis out to East Hartford and Sunday 22nd with an Acura Alibi.
1: Copy. East Hartford and Southeast 22nd at 2234.

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1: 122, Adam.
0: Can you remind me of the case number out here?
1: 20350.
0: Copy, thank you.
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0: Both cars meet the speed of trespass at Maverick, 1300 Kilo. 1300 Kilo at the Maverick colors the staff. There's a black male wearing a black shirt currently outside by the propane tanks trying to spit on people and causing other problems, refusing to leave.
1: Okay. Copy. Copy for him. Come on.
0: One 36 Adam Wolfer.
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0: Send my 126.
1: 126.
0: Both cars make a welfare check. East 42nd and Howell. East 42nd Street, Howell Avenue. Crime alert advised, there's a female stumbling down Howell. Appears to be young looking, last seen northeast on Howell. And it appears that she has brown hair, dark shirt, and jeans, stumbling in and out of traffic.
1: 26, all advised.
0: All right, 25 Adam, you're in.
1: Copy, thank you, 26.
0: One off, Adam.
2: 9249 dispatch.
0: 105 Adam, I'm going to have you make a half dispute. 4755 Merle Hay Road, Unit 240 at Sonesta. Meet with Jamie, reference a male that was here tonight, and they were groping her. Sorry, 249, go ahead.
2: Hey, working Mercy, can you give me a domestic trip here? I'll take the case number and then the camera this way to triage room 3.

0: Iya, nanya sekarang.
1: Can I
0: start for Mercy? Triage room 3 for domestic under case number 20351.
1: Copy, and that's going to hold for first watch, but you should begin shortly around 11.
0: Okay. 5C49, what are you guys on that case number?
2: Yeah, I'm direct watch. It'll be number 79. It's right behind the check-in desk. And she'll be in this room. I got to head to the station to do paperwork on this.
0: Copy that. I'll show you in triage room 3.

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0: Both cars make a domestic fight, 1526 30th Street. 1526 30th Street. Got a male and female at this address physically fighting. Caller can hear yelling, screaming, banging around. And a female's yelling that someone's hurting her inside the house.
1: Copy.
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0: Stand by 136, Adam.
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0: Both cars making incomplete 911, 2710 Brockway Drive. 2710 Brockway Drive, meet with James. Something about having an issue with his ex and then not upon us. No, I'll call back.
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4: 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Have a good night.
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1: Hey, I'm going to send you this confined animal 2600 East Douglas Avenue until something more pressing comes in.
2: Got it.
1: All right, 25 Adam, something more pressing came in, so I'm going to show you on this query instead. 126.
3: 46.
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1: 122 Adam.
0: You can require me assistance with an arrest, and I will take that animal confined.
1: Copy.
2: I'm direct. 122 Adam. Might be. I'll take it.
1: Copy. 22 Adam, direct.
0: On direct.
1: Thanks. And 126, were you direct on the trip canceling?
3: Yep, on direct.
1: Copy.
4: One 43 Adam. You put me on a traffic stop, 1701 23rd Street. It's going to be a Chrysler, no plates.
1: Did you say 21st or 23rd Street?
4: 23rd.
1: All right, 143 Adam, mass traffic, 1701 23rd Street at 2257.
2: 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Do you have trip history out here?
1: Stay by.

0: The only other thing I'm showing in the last 6 months is a animal stray colon back in March.
1: Copy. Could you run a play for me, please? The Frank Charles Victor 195. Frank Charles Victor 195.
0: .5 Adam, negative on a brown 2016 Jeep Cherokee, expires 10/26 to a Santiago Nava Morin, or Navarro del Carmen Nava.
1: Gotcha, thank you.

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0: 135.
1: Stand by 146, Adam. Both cars make an unknown problem, 1222 Park Avenue. 1222 Park Avenue. A female or a child screaming. The caller lives nearby and said it sounds pretty scary.
0: Copy.
1: 504 Baker.
2: Go ahead, ma'am.
1: Just letting you know, I borrowed a central car that was a few blocks away from the Southside trip.
0: Copy, thank you.
1: You're welcome.
0: 136, Adam. Sorry, I thought you were calling me. I'm available, I can go for the central car.
1: Yeah, I put him on it because he is a couple blocks away, so it just made sense.
0: Oh, sorry about that. I didn't mean to switch up what you were doing.
1: No worries.
2: 25, Adam.
1: 125, Adam.
2: I don't know if they are.
1: Copy. Unit
2: 92. Copy, 1041, and en route to my trip with Mercy.
1: Copy.
2: 146, Adam.
1: 146, Adam.
2: Were you calling me for that unknown?
1: Yes, sir.
2: Okay.

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1: 133, Adam.
0: I'm going to be following this, leading to the address in the trip notes.
1: Coming.

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1: Adam.
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1: That's fine, you can hold it.
0: Definitely.

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0: 105,
1: Adam. 105, Adam. Do you have a case number out here yet? And if not, could you assign me one, please? Your case number is 20,353-20353. Thank you. You're welcome.
0: I'm 92.
1: 292.
0: Apparently this case here is going to need a full kit workup, which they haven't even started, so they'll call me back later when they need me.
1: Coming.
0: So I'll be in service. Do I have any others holding?
1: Negative.
0: Copy. I'll be your only CSI until 07.
1: Coming.

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1: Got this situation figured out. I'll be coming.
0: Copy.

0: 125 Adam.
1: Adam, are you calling it?
0: Yeah, just verifying you're at the ARL. We got a call for the alarm.
1: Yep, that's me.
0: Gary?
2: Oh, wait, Adam.
0: Run away, Adam.
2: We have an available traffic officer.
0: Dispatch available traffic officer.
3: 483.
0: 483, are you able to assist with some impairment on a traffic accident, 2014 50th Street?
3: Yep, 335.
0: Go ahead.

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2: Good.
0: Those pilots make an assault that just occurred, 3600 Kennedy Drive, 3600 Kennedy Drive, building E as in Edward, meet with Lanisha. She was just assaulted by a female named Shakira. Front half is going to be a black female with braids, associated with a blue Cadillac that just left. She is refusing medic at this time. Okay, 22 Adam, you're in.
2: Charlie.

0: 125
1: 125
0: 125 125 125 125 125 125 125 125 125 125 125 125 125 125 125 125 125 125 125 125 125 125 125 125 125 125 125 125 125 125 125 125 125 125 125 125 125 125 125 125 125 125 125 125 125 125 125 125 125 125 125 125 125 125 125 125 125 125 125 125 125 125 125 125 125 125 125 125 125 125 125 125 125 125 125 125 125 125 125 125 125 125 125 125 125 125 125 125 125 125 125 125 125 125 125 125 125 125 125 125 125 125 125 125 125 125 125 125 125 125 125 125 125 125 125 125 125 125 125 125 125 125 125 125 125 125 125 125 125 125 125 125 125 125 125 125 125 125 125 125 125 125 125 125 125 125 125 125 125 125 125 125 125 125 125 125 125 125 125 125 125 125 125 125 125 125 125 125 125 125 125 125 125 125 125 125 125 125 125 125 125 125

0: 147, Adam.
1: Go ahead.
0: Have you suffered this injured dog, 3rd and Crocker, 3rd Street and Crocker Street? It sounds like a German Shepherd was hit by a car here, and it's going to be a little bit north of here.
1: Okay.

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0: Stand by 136 Adam.
2: Go ahead.
0: Well, because I'm having you start for a welfare check, 2710 Brockway Drive. This is going to be our unknown problem that canceled earlier. We're going to be checking on Brinley and Sadie. It sounds like dad and girlfriend are fighting here, and it sounds like dad might be intoxicated. Just wants to make sure that they're checked on because they can't get a hold of them.
1: Copy.
2: Copy.

0: 140, Adam. Stand by 143, Adam.
1: Alright.
0: Both cars make a dispute at Quick Trip, 614 University. Spanish speaking male, black hat, white Nike shorts, blue. 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They'll be in front.
1: Copy.
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1: Negative.
0: Copy 43, help me out. 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
1: You have a 1017 to call. 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
3: 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East 12th and University of George Queen Henry, 865, televised.
1: 120 Adam, Mass Traffic, East 12th and East University at 2331.

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0: Up with 9th and Morgan with a silver Toyota Camry, no plates, all glass.
1: 146 Adam has traffic, Southwest 9th and Morgan, 2333.

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1: Just go ahead and sign a case number to this case, and I'll be en route with a female to do some testing.
0: Alright, case number's going to be 20,354-20354.
1: For all be wrong.
0: Copy.
2: We're one Adam, VP.
0: One one Adam.
2: Where's Johnny? I need it. 10.
0: Copy.

0: What about it?
1: Go ahead.
0: I know you're just clearing county, but I'm going to have you take the fact domestic at the Sonesta, 4755 Merle Hay Road. It's unit 240, meet with Jamie. It's been holding for almost an hour.
1: Copy.
2: One thirty-six Adam. Everyone says okay here. I gave the 17 call back. Clear as advice, thanks.
0: Copy. 120 Adam, your welfare.
1: All good, thank you.
0: Copy. And 46 Adam, your welfare. One 46 Adam.

0: 126 DP.
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0: 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I advise him tonight.
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1: Coming. Is this going to be impound or private?
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1: 136 Adam.
0: Southeast 14th and Watchers with Ohio plate, King Ida Edward 5661, all right.
1: 136 Adam, that's traffic. Southeast 14th and Watchers at 2344.

0: There is a phantom.
1: That'll be 14th and Watchers with Ohio plate, King Ida Edward 5661, all right.
0: On the 7 Astro, 14th and Watchers at 2344.

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1: Go ahead.
0: Stand by 120, Adam.
1: 20, Adam's on here.
0: Well, there's make a welfare check, 2121 Hubble. 2121 Hubble Avenue at the Taco John's. Crime alert caller advised there's a white male, black shirt, who's in the middle of the road walking with his pants around his ankles. Suspect cars fire rescue route to the 3300 block of Indianola Avenue on a hemorrhage. Still advised at 2346, sir.
1: Four eighty-three.
0: 483.
1: 2 AM, you to be
0: Abby?

0: 125-11.
1: Can you put me out in Union Park? I'll pick me out 3 with a suspicious Honda. All of us.
0: Howie?

0: Point of.
1: 120 to Adam.
0: Did the caller want to meet on this?
1: Negative.
0: Well, see, I was going around the area. I'm not finding this gentleman. Can you show me a UTL for now?
1: Kelly, 22 Adam, you're right. Correction, 120 Adam, you're right.
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2: Go ahead.
1: Both cars make it to Mass State, 2743 Arnold Road. 2743 Arnold Road, meet with Michelle. Her and her boyfriend got into an argument, and he's currently trying to leave, and then backed into the house and into her vehicle. He is intoxicated, and the line disconnected. No answer on call back.
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1: Go ahead.
0: I'm have you make a PDA, Southwest 3rd and West MLK. Southwest 3rd Street and West Martin Luther King Jr. Parkway, no injuries. It's going to be a Chevy Equinox versus a Chevy Impala.
1: Okay.

0: 148, I'm about to take that accident on 44.
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2: Thanks, Floyd.

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1: Nri Adam.
0: I sent you a message, Trip.
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2: 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Rest 8-8.
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3: 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I'll return it.

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1: 125 Adams.
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0: I'm out here with 40, Adam. Might as well go ahead and start crow for Chevy Equinox. The passenger side rear tire is caved in on itself, so an axle rod is broken. I'll let you know on the other and follow the terminals potentially for two.
1: Coming.

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0: Thank you. Baker.
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0: Hello, this is trespass over the time west and west of Cardigal.
2: Hold it.
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2: 25, Adam.
0: Both cars make it to Mass 3101 East Douglas Avenue. 3101 East Douglas Avenue, meet with Francis. His 18-year-old son's disrespecting him, and he wants him to leave.
2: Copy for both. One-on-one, Adam.
0: Give
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1: Southbound. Clear. Southwest 9 on northbound.
0: Southwest 9th and where?
1: Have that car ticket.
2: 4067, we're Southwest 9th and Dell heading northbound.
0: Copy, Southwest 9th and Dell heading northbound.
1: It's a motorcycle, he's got a helmet on. No place on the vehicle traffic chart.
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0: 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And, what's the speeds?
2: Heading south on Bancroft towards Thomas Beck. We are heading west on to Thomas Beck. Speeds are about 35.
0: Copy. Westbound on Thomas Beck. Speeds 35.
1: We just had a last call. 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
2: Still with it. We're coming up before here soon.
0: Copy.
3: 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Slur.
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0: 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Speeds 86, no traffic.

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1: Copy, continue through Fleur. Still westbound.
0: Still westbound. Going to be coming up to Southwest 30th here shortly.
1: Copy. Coming up to Southwest 30th.

0: And they're going northbound on Southwest 30th.
1: Coming northbound on Southwest 30th from Bell.
0: Could be a white male with a white shirt, no plates.
1: White male, no shirt, or correction, white male, white shirt, and no plates.
0: East on George Flagg Parkway.
1: Eastbound on George Flagg from Southwest 30th.

0: speeds are 60. A little bit of light traffic. We're passing through it, though. Coming up to Southwest 23rd Street.
1: Copy, approaching Southwest 23rd Street on George Flight.
0: He's about to go off-road.
1: Copy, about to go off-road. Alright, all cars are going to look traffic. It looks like it's going to be 2300 block of George Lake Parkway.

0: 42 Pat, I got one in custody. Alright, 146 Adam has one in custody. 46 Adam, we're good to resume traffic. Copy. All cars, we're going to resume normal traffic. One in custody, 2300 block of George Floyd Parkway, 11 minutes. Forty-six Adam, are any call on scene? Do we need to start medics?
1: No.
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0: 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Are you able to assist with an AIR?
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2: You might as well give us a call here for this motorcycle too. Let him know it's on the like embankment. We're up over the hill. He wrecked out.
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1: Copy.

0: 135. 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
1: 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I'll give it to 36 Adam. 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
0: 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We watch 22 Adam take care of us. We'll all be back in service.
1: My apologies. And I'll show you in service.

Attention all cars, special attention, Central and Westside cars, here report a reckless driver, the 9.3 mile marker of I-235. Left lane westbound is a black sedan with a bunch of boys hanging out of the windows speeding down the interstate, and a broadcast at 25 minutes.

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0: Tom Cars made a suicide threat, 1516 Evergreen. 1516 Evergreen Avenue, building C is in Charles, Unit 21. I'm going to meet with Elena. Her 17-year-old son hasn't been taking his medication and is making threats to kill himself. No weapons in the home.
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0: 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I'm at Mercy. Can you build me a trip for trespass? Give me the trip number real quick, please.
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1: One ten, Adam.
0: Hey, Chief, the call is with Paul George, Lincoln 778. I'll let you know.
1: One ten, Adam. That's traffic. 18th and College at 29 minutes. .5310, trip number Teasantown, 2601292940.
0: Thank you. You can clear that advice.
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2: One thirty-six Adam. I'll be in Rapid County with a male starting mileage is 24.
1: Coming.
0: I'll be back in service.
1: Happy. We have another workup at Mercy. We have another workup for you at Mercy for sexual assault. It's going to be at room 277 on a mother and baby floor.
0: I'll be in route.

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0: Send by 122 Adam.
1: 22 Adam.
0: Both cars. And this is Polk County and Delaware Township Ambulance, 1033 Cornell Street, East Euclid Avenue. Cornell and East Euclid Avenue, they have a suicidal and intoxicated patient that is becoming combative in the requesting you 1033.
1: Be pulling up further.
0: Copy. Let me know if I need to hold traffic.
1: Yep.
0: One away, Adam.
1: I'm not too far off from that, if I could be of assistance.
0: All right, I'll throw you on it, too, until they advise.
2: 25, Adam. I'm at Cornell and East Euclid. They're not here. You have a better address?
1: 22, Adam. I just had an ambulance pass me going southbound on 6. I don't know if that was them, and they're already transporting.
0: Yeah, they're on SR1 colon 11, said that they just passed one of our officers, and they're trying to get to Broadmont now, and they're requesting us to follow them.
1: No, wait, Adam, they just passed me. I'll turn around.
0: Copy. And 25 Adam and 22 Adam, since they're heading to the west side, I'm going to see if I can find that west side car, unless one of you wants to go with one away, Adam.
3: And I'm here. You can put me on it.
0: All right, 25 Adam and 22 Adam, I will show you in.
2: That was easy.

0: 22 Adams just for their 43. It looks like they got a deputy heading there as well.
1: Copy, 108 Adam, 110 Adam, you drive.
0: Get away, sir.
1: 22 Adam advised that it looks like there's a Polk County deputy heading there as well.
0: Copy. We'll be pulling in with Rob Bones here in about 30 seconds.
1: Copy. When you arrive, let me know and I can hold traffic.

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0: Going away, Adam.
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0: All the morning cars are going to be leaving Brabon. Wolf County will continue on with this.
1: Coming. I'll show you all in.

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0: Both cars make a suspicious activity 2829 Douglas Avenue. 2829 Douglas Avenue, Unit 101. I'll advise that someone just tried to walk into his apartment, and now it sounds like there are males and females outside the building that don't live here. I'll meet Jason. He'll be outside waiting, and he does say that he is armed.
1: Copy.
2: Copy. You know, tell the car to go back inside and take whatever weapon he has with him.
0: Yep, stand by.

0: 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Caller is going to go back to his apartment. He didn't want to tell us what kind of weapon he has, so unknown if he's going to put it down. Be advised, if you knock on the door, then he'll come out and speak to you when you get there.
1: Copy.
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0: 3213 East 26th. All right, there's a gray four-door sedan that's been honking for the last 5 minutes, and it is occupied.
1: Twenty-five, Adam. That's my beat. I can take it in advice.
0: All right. 20 and 26. I'll show you in, and then stand by for another.
1: Thanks, 25.
0: All right, 20 Adam and 126. I'm going to have you guys now go to Dispute of Trespass at Church of Christ, 2907 Dean Avenue, 2907 Dean Avenue. Kremlin Power advises there's someone sleeping on the back porch of the church. Has a brush cut with an unknown weapons or description.
1: 20 Adam, copy.
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1: I'm clear from the other DRM, female, in jail with a female, 30 miles, 2-0.
0: Copy.

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0: Stand by, 126.
1: 26.
0: Both cars make a suspicious vehicle, 3213 East 26th Street.

0: One, 20 Adam.
1: 20 Adam.
0: Stand by 126.
1: 26.
0: Well, fellas, I'm going to have you disregard that police trespass for this priority welfare that's a couple blocks away. It's going to be at 30th and Dean, East 30th and Dean. Crime alert advisor is an older female with white colored hair sitting on the ground near a light pole. Only has one shoe on and appears out of it. She is wearing a red shirt.
1: Okay. Copy.

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3: 126.
1: 126.
2: Sorry?
3: You can give, or you can just return my backup. It's just a couple females that got stranded. I'm going to give two females a ride to 218 6th Avenue. I'll get you my starting here in a minute.
1: Copy, 120 Adam.
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0: 125 Adam DP.
1: 125 Adam.
0: I advise, and then I'll take that LMV. I'm right down the road.
1: Copy. 120 Adam.
0: 120 Adam.
1: Would you like me to send you another on this, this week's trespass? Just down the block.
0: Alright, 10 miles.
1: Do you want me to send you another car for this trespass that I just attached you to?
0: Oh, I'll advise.
1: Tell me.
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0: 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Let me connect.
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0: 235 eastbound. We are just to the west of the 14th exit. It's going to be a black Chevy Malibu, I believe, no plates. I don't know if I'm talking about it.
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1: You let them have a green one.
0: Copy. And 110, Adam.
2: Go ahead.
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0: Stand by 135.
1: Go ahead.
0: Both cars make it to speed of trespass. 7010 Southwest 9th Street. 7010 Southwest 9th Street, unit number 1, meet with Kimberly. She's having issues with a Cornelius Short black male, no clothes, and causing issues. Refusing to leave.
1: Dollars. Copy. One, Adam. 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
1: Hi.
0: Both cars make a mental. 4150 Camden Court. 4150 Camden Court, me with RA. Reference a 13-year-old boy she's a legal guardian of and upset that he keeps messing around and won't go to bed.
1: Copy.
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1: 121 Adam.
0: This is Hamilton, repeat on that mission for 25.
1: I believe it's crime alert. 25 Adam was just out here a little bit ago.
0: Yeah, I checked the area on the UGL.
1: Copy.

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1: I advise tonight.
0: Copy, I'm going to have you make this LMV report. Parties, 915 Army Post Road. 915 Army Post Road, meet with Sarah. Sounds like her Ford Fusion was stolen from the north side of Des Moines somewhere.
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1: One one Adam, DP.
0: 101 Adam.
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2: Go ahead.
0: Both cars make a domestic flight, 2910 East Grand Avenue. 2910 East Grand Avenue. We have a 14-year-old male caller. Says that his parents are fighting. There's lots of yelling and screaming in the background. And there's about 7 people that live here.
2: 22 Adam, copy.
1: Yeah.
0: And both cars, now dad is trying to fight his sister.

0: 120, Adam.
1: 120, Adam.
0: I'm going to head to that domestic as well.
1: Copy, what's your DP from the trespass?
0: Right.
1: Copy.

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0: Hey, I see that you're on IC-35. We just took a call for stalled vehicle on the 9.9 mile marker. Not sure if it's in the eastbound or westbound, and he doesn't know what type of vehicle, as there was a lane splitter. Did you see anything?
1: Negative, I did not. I was headed westbound.
0: Copy that. Since you're kind of right there, would you mind checking it out?
1: Yep, we'll do.
0: Awesome, thank you.

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1: Copy, 122 Adam.
0: 22 Adam.
1: You've been disregarded.
0: Copy.
1: Four eighty-three.
0: I located it. We'll just do system of the tire change.
1: Copy. Thank you.

0: Runaway Adam, defense.
1: Runaway Madam.
0: The Batman left before I got there. I'll be tonight.
1: Okay.

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0: Stand by, 122M.
1: Good.
0: Both cars, make a dispute, a quick trip, 1501 East Grand Avenue. Caller's going to be the assistant manager advised that the last couple of weeks there's been issues with a male. He was currently, or a little bit ago, was in the store making threats to come back and fight the manager in about 15 minutes. He took off walking. I seen a white male, dark hoodie and jeans, and he was walking with another male wearing a green shirt.
1: Twenty-five Adam. 21 Adam assists me with an advisal, and then I'm with him. I can go that with him. You can leave 26, sir.
0: Alright, 22 Adam, you in?
1: Copy. Can you show me out on the domestic down here on Graham with 26 and then 20 Adam?
0: Coming.

0: 43 Adams.
1: 143 Adams.
0: Coming out with a vehicle 1944. It's going to be red van, no plates.
1: Coming.

0: 133, Adam, you do.
1: 133, Adam.
0: This is Curtin Grimes, so she'll be making a report with Polk County.
1: Coming.

0: 135. Is MC Flynn out here, or are they available?
1: MC 9. MC9. Will you assist officers at 4150 Camden Court on a mental?
2: Okay.

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1: 106 Adam.
0: Just a buyer. Multiple within arrest. I can go take that half dispute.
1: Tell me,

0: 147
1: Adam.
0: Can you put me out of here 43 Adam, please?
1: Coming.

0: 47
1: Adam.
0: Would you kindly ask 501 if we could use his skills over here, please?
1: 501 Baker.
2: 501.
1: 147 Adam and 143 Adam are requesting your assistance on their suspicious vehicle 19th and 4th.
2: Copy, you're up.

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1: All right, case number is going to be 20358, 20,358.
0: Thank you.
1: You're welcome.

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1: Five.
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0: Both cars, I send your priority.
2: Okay.
1: Okay.

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1: If mobile crisis isn't close, you can put her back in service. We're able to get it figured out.
0: Hennessy 9.
2: I'm
1: 10, it's VPA. 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I'll take her on the third channel real quick.
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0: Okay.

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1: MC9.
0: Notified EV charge nurse.
1: Tell me, you want us to notify them or you did?
0: I did, sorry.
1: Tell me,

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1: Hello.
0: Cincinnati 105, Adam. Both cars, SS Medics, 2608 46th Street, 2608 46th Street. We've got a 3-month-old female that's choking. She's not alert. It sounds like she's somewhat breathing, though.
1: Copy.

0: You can throw anyone at him.
1: Good.
0: Same I 125 at him.
2: Good.
0: Both cars make the QT 3700 Hubble Avenue. It's going to be reference to your trip earlier. I've got a great Jeep Grand Cherokee here. Supposed to have caller's wife in the car taken from 3207 East 26th Street.
1: One thirty, Adam. I'm taking that juvenile to Lutheran. My starting would be 24.
0: Coming.
3: One 35. Can we have a case number as well, please?
0: 35. Case number is going to be 20,359-20359.
3: Copy, thanks, and I'll be back in as a sister.
0: Copy. And stay by for another. 133, Adam.
3: Good.
0: Both cars. I'm going to have you make the A1 Motel. It's going to be on a dispute. 5404 Southeast 14th Street, Unit 19. And we're going to be meeting with staff here. And he says that the people in this unit are being loud, drunk, and throwing things around. There's a white male named Scott Malari, black pants and jacket, black hat, that's making threats. They want him kicked out now.
3: Copy.

0: Manfuriar, dice.
1: Manfuriar.
0: Es eso que mi tío donde me da, escúchame.
1: Copy. What's the DP code you want to use for the sound commercial?
0: Just call it equipment.
1: Coming.

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1: Copy, thank you.
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3: This is Roadways 43. It seems like the infant is alert, conscious, and breathing now.
1: Copy. One twenty Adam.
2: Go ahead.
1: Hey, are you clear from your domestic flight?
2: Yep, you can clear your device.
1: Okay.

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1: It was.
0: And 10 Adam.
2: 10. All right, so this can be on 43 Adams, traffic stop.
0: Okay. 108 Adam.
3: Oh.
0: 105 Adam, 108 Adam. I said shit, trip. It's not right through it.

0: Go for it, Adam.
1: 130, Adam.
0: I get to get the speed, Poppy.
1: Copy, do you want another?
0: I'll let us know.
1: Copy.

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1: 146M.
0: I'll go with 40 Adam on that. Speed of trespass.
1: Kevin.

0: 101 Adam, repeat.
1: 101 Adam.
0: I was disregarded by medics tonight.
1: Penny. 120 Adam, over.
0: 20 Adam, I'm good. I've got a few other officers with me.
1: Coming.

0: 146 Adam.
1: 146 Adam.
0: Hey, it's New Marine. Can we get a female for a pat down, please?
1: Looks like they're all tied up right now. Stand by, I'll try to find one. And in the meantime, case number is 20,360-20360.
0: Copy, thank you.
1: You're welcome.
2: Hello.
1: Are you going to be tied up a little bit yet?
2: You can clear me, advise. I'll head down there, and then I'll take the hostage fuel.
1: Copy, thank you.

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1: 121 Adam.
0: 2500 block of East 37th Corps, Pilot Lake, Paul Victor Edward, 372, Northwest.
1: 121 Adam, mass traffic, 2500 block of East 27th Corps at 205.

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1: You remind me of the case number?
0: 20359.
1: Copy, thank you.
0: You're welcome.

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1: 133 Adam.
0: They worked it out, and I can take the dispute on South Union.
1: Tell me.

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1: 105 Adam.
0: Did you go away tonight?
1: Coming. Five one Maker.
0: Can I get a dispatcher on 3?
1: Channel 3.

0: 510.
1: 5310.
0: Yeah, I just had a stabbing come in. I'll take another card.
1: Copy, 500 Baker. Hey, off duty emergency, just advised they had a stabbing come in.
2: Roger.
3: 147 Adam.
1: 147 Adam.
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1: Copy.

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1: 5310. Hi, 310.
0: Yeah, just to let you know, I don't know if this is accidental or not, but female got brought in by a male, and he was saying that he accidentally stuck her with a knife, trying to figure out some details.
1: Copy, female brought in by a male who says that male accidentally stabbed her. Copy.
0: Yeah, they're both here. My license plate for his vehicle is going to be King William Tom 500.
1: Copy.
2: I'm going to make sure I copy as well.
1: Copy.
0: Who's that plate come back to?
1: Comes back to David Parker, 3400 East 53rd Court in the morning.
0: Okay, thank you.
1: You're welcome.

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1: Go ahead.
0: Was another car going to come up here and assist me with this? This guy is saying that he accidentally stabbed her, but I haven't gotten far enough to see if that's true or not.
1: Yeah, 122, Adam.
0: Okay, Adam, go ahead for him.
1: Just going to have him head towards Mercy. I don't have any central cars in.
0: Adam, I'm currently assisting 20 Adam on his stop out here. 26 said he would take my spot on that.
1: Copy.

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3: 26, I'll be pulled up in a sec.
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1: Adam. Good. Disregard this trip. I'm going to put you on a priority.

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1: Can I get a case number and CSI if they're available?
0: Cases 20,361, 20361, dispatch to CSI. 92. East Dartford, 2806 Fleur, apartment 310 on the vandalism report. Case is going to be 20,361.
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1: Yep.
4: Copy. I am here. There is an audible, but I don't see anything crazy.
0: 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Are you going to check it out? Are you available?
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0: Yep, both cars will start for the welfare check. 2920 Douglas. 2920 Douglas, number 6. Checking on Helen and Elmer. They haven't been able to get a hold of them for 3 hours now, and they're in bad health. Caller was the son.
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1: Good.
0: They are completely fine. It's just 2:45 in the morning, so we'll be advised to spend it.
1: Copy. One for you, Adam. And 125, Adam.
2: 25, Adam.
1: Both cars, 38, 38, 9th Street on a break in progress. Caller advised the homeowner is at the hospital. He just saw a male go in the alley with his cell phone and heard a dog barking. Now thinks that male is inside with the lights on.
2: Alright.

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0: 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We have a 15-year-old caller on the phone saying their uncle was touching them and parents are acting like nothing happened. Problem has it is on scene.
2: Copy. Copy.

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0: 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I'll take that unknown for one of those cars.
1: 7046M.
2: Go ahead.
1: We'll be back in.
2: Happy, thank you.
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0: 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Check's okay. And we're still together. We'll take the DPQ.
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0: 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And 136 Adam. Those players make it a mistake. 2211 East Park. 2211 East Park, number 106. Caller can hear a child crying and a male and female arguing.
1: Copy.
0: 307.
2: 110 Adam, BP.
0: 110 Adam.
2: Emily's not out of the apartment. It's not related. I called mom to let her know. Hey.
0: Copy.

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0: Can I get Aiden up here for some clothing? I have to wait on photos, though. She's in the OR.
1: Is that Cheyenne?
2: 92.
1: Can I have you make Mercy for some clothing on this stabbing?
2: Copy. What's the case?
1: $20,363.20363.
2: Copy, I'll be en route.
1: Copy.
2: $25,000.
1: $25,000.
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1: 319.

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1: Right.
0: 1240 East Aurora on the theft report. 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
1: Go ahead, Tom.
0: We just took an additional call saying that they've been fighting in Unit 107 since about 3 o'clock.
1: Copy. Yeah, we're out with a couple parties. We'll go talk with them, too.
0: Copy.

0: 36-7.
1: Which unit is the caller in?
0: I believe 108.
1: Copy, thank you.
0: You're welcome.

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1: 105 Adam.
0: 30 Holy Responder.
1: Negative.
0: Copy. Checked all the doors. Everything's secure. That's all equipment. Got it.
1: Copy.
2: One, five, three.
1: Roger, clear.
2: Copy, thanks.
1: You're welcome.

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1: 135.
0: 10-8 with a case.
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1: Go ahead.
0: And 110 Adam.
1: Go ahead.
0: Both cars, 1606 Franklin. 1606 Franklin, on a dispute, you're meeting with Armandson. There's a male banging on the door that's intoxicated.
1: Copy for both.
0: 336.

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0: And 126.
1: 26.
0: Both codes 1537 East Vine. 1537 East Vine Street, an unknown problem. We had an open line with someone yelling, saying, help me. Not sure if it was a male or female. It did sound like there were some kids laughing in the background, though.
1: Okay.
0: Go. Suspect occurs at 3000 McKinley on a fire alarm. They'll advise at 345. $140
1: Adam.
0: Go ahead. A 16's in on a stray dog, supposed to be on the large side.

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1: Anybody want to be on this?
0: Negative.
1: I'll take that to her tonight.
0: 346.

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1: 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I read it. You can clear it.
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0: I have you make an LMV report, 2304 Tomlin Lane. 2304 Tomlin Lane, meet with our caller Jessica. Thanks for extol her orange Chevy HHR.
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0: 105, Adam.
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0: 125 Adam.
1: I added notes for a stop and hold if you can broadcast that. 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
0: Coming.

intentional cars on a stop and hold on the east side on an orange Chevy HHR. Taken by an Aaron Rogers, their birth 5/17/1987, was under the influence of narcotics and took the vehicle from a Jessica. And if located, contact Jessica Wallace and return the vehicle. Unknown plate on the vehicle. Again, last seen orange Chevy HHR taken from the east side. And a rough pass of 422.

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0: East 12th and University, Robert King Union, 252, looks like 4, last.
1: 5 Adam, traffic at East 12th and Union.

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0: Spoke with a caller and spoke with a couple of the individuals down here. They all cleared out. Nobody was fighting. It was all verbal. I'll be 1085.
1: Copy. One
0: 33
1: at him. Good. And 130 at him.
2: 30 at
1: him. Nah, disregard. 135.
0: 35.
1: Those guys, 2211 East Park. 2211 East Park. For the return trip on the domestic, apartment 107. They're fighting again.
0: Okay. All right.

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0: Both cars, 2319 Sailor. 2319 Sailor Road, on a known problem. Criminal caller advised they can hear a female screaming, either coming from Brooklyn or Watson.
1: How is 108 Adam?
0: 108 Adam.
1: I'm just down the street from that area. I can head up there for him.
0: Copy. 121 Adam. And hey Adam, did you want another car or do you just want advice on it?
1: All advice for now.
0: Copy. 122 Adam. I'll show you back in as well.
1: I'm direct, thanks.
2: 5 Adam, you can clear me at the divided zone. I'm with 8 Adam, I'll just slide up to them.
0: Copy.

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1: Copy.

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Female I'm actually talking to is going to be our 1017. She says she just walked all the way down Watson, and it's not coming from there, so it's either on Caffrey or possibly over in the Riverland area or one of the parks.

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2: Go ahead.
0: Both cars, 3630th Street at the VA. The caller advised he found a 6-year-old male inside the hospital looking for food. He's currently in the ER.
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1: 20,364, 20,364.
0: Copy, thanks. I will be transporting to the station.
1: Copy.

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1: Go ahead.
0: 9122, Adam.
1: Go ahead.
0: Both cars, Second Avenue River Bridge. 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
1: Copy. That's probably related to 8 Adams Street.
0: Probably.

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1: One moment, Adam.
0: Can I get the number for DHS, please?
1: Stand by.

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1: Copy, thank you.
0: You're welcome, MC8.
1: 4-1-9, can you just give me a case number as well, please?
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1: Copy, thank you.
0: You're welcome. And was it MC8 in there?
2: MC9, disregard.
0: I'm copying.

0: 2011.
1: I believe we're going to be UTL over here. If you want to check with AM, see if he's found anything else over there.
0: 2011.
2: What?
0: Any luck on your end?
2: I haven't seen or heard anything, so I'll just be UTL at the moment.
0: Copy, 2011.
1: All right, we'll be in the area, but you can show us UTL.
0: Copy.

0: Yeah. Have you seen any stray dogs? We have a call for 728 Cherokee that's right near you.
1: Coffee, I'll take a gander.
0: Thanks.

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2: 5-1, no, looks like some of the hospital staff made contact with a parent looking for their kid, so we're going to try to reunite the kid with them right now and then write up the case for documentation if this happens again.
1: 5-1.
0: 5-1, I'm directly. Make sure 500 copy.
1: 500.
0: All right, there, copy. Thank you.

0: And 30 other.
1: 30 other.
0: And then 33 other.
1: Good.
0: Both cars make the mental problem. 5830 Southeast 14th at the Maverick. Caller advisors, a homeless female that's crawling around in the grass, refusing to leave.
1: Copy.

0: 473.
1: 473. The OWIR is clear, and I'll be transporting mail to state, or to Polk County.
0: 7.

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0: 7 Westside Cars to break for a welfare check. 4909 University, Glendale Cemetery.
1: Hello, Adam, DC.
0: Hey, Adam.
1: I was able to get these dogs and to a kennel. I'll be turning from that if I can have that one.
0: Copy, thank you. 4909 University. There's supposed to be an older white male with a beard and a backpack laying close to the middle of the road.
1: Copy from the Fuel Island.
0: 6 o'clock.

0: 135.
1: Go ahead.
0: And 130 at him.
2: 30 at him.
0: Both cars, 5200 block of Southwest 9th. 5200 block of Southwest 9th on a welfare check. On the east side of the road, there's a black male laying curled up on the sidewalk, not moving.
2: Copy.
1: Copy.
0: Two forty at him.
1: I'm getting locked in. I'll take that welfare check for midnight cars.
0: 130 at him.
2: That'll be right. Thank you.
0: 135.
1: Oh, thanks.
0: Civil Westside car break for a priority assault report, 1310 6th Avenue.
3: G10 Adam, not signed in yet, I'll go though.
0: Copy, thanks. This will be at the Bethel Mission. There's a female that was assaulted near the river. They took her backpack and a knife and told her to jump in the river. Then they took her clothes and tried to push her in.
3: Copy.

0: Only Adam.
1: One way, Adam.
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1: Yeah, that's how I read it.
0: Okay, thank you.
1: You're welcome.

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0: 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My item's going to be 5284.
1: Copy.

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0: 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He'll be tonight.
1: 612.

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0: 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Can you give her a call for me?
1: Copy.
0: Oh, never mind. Here she is.
1: Copy.

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0: Had a wireless 911 call with a child that was whispering about mom being in a domestic and then hung up. When we called back, we got a female who said there was no problem there, but wouldn't talk to us.
1: Copy.

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0: 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She pointed out the suspect is a black male, red shirt, currently behind 1230 6th Avenue, walking toward the McDonald's.
1: Okay, 208 Adam.
0: Go ahead.
1: 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The female was assaulted there, and the suspect is walking off towards the McDonald's. 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
1: Copy.

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0: Evan.
1: And 242, Evan, you're back in as well.

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1: Go ahead.
0: 9208, Adam.
2: Go ahead.
0: Well, there's 3020 Douglas. 3020 Douglas, Parma 45. Looks like they both called in saying they've both been assaulted, male and female.
3: Copy.

Freeway cars per reckless driver eastbound from about East University on 235. It's Maroon Acura. Tom John, Tom 182. Driving reckless over the road 10637.

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1: Drive time from 7th and MLK.
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0: Copy, thank you.

0: think Carly could take a person down on the 1400 block of 2nd Avenue?
1: 46
0: out. 46
1: out. I can swing over there and take care of that.
0: Okay, thanks. It's going to be just north of Hammock Cove on the east side of the road there, mailed down by a wagon.
1: Copy.
0: Okay, 647.

0: 242 Adam.
1: Good.
0: I swung by 246 Adams. Guy, I was close. He's fine. He's just sitting there.
1: Okay. 42 Adam and 46 Adam. I'll show you guys in. Thank you.
2: Forty-six. I don't know if it's probably rolled up.

0: Joy 11.
1: Good.
0: You gonna call him back when we come to the door?
1: Okay.

0: guard?
1: Well, first 3030 University. 3030 University at the Walgreens. Meet with your caller. She wants to go to a nearby address for a custody issue.

0: 208, Adam, they're not answering.
1: And they're not coming to the door. UCL in service.
0: All right. City guys in at 653.
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0: 40 Adam.
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0: Both cars, 1307 Herald. 1307 Herald's welfare check on a Caden, a 15-year-old male that messaged a friend in Miami, Florida. So they were having problems here, and things were getting worse, and Dad was hitting Mom, and we had firearms in the house.
1: Two, man. We'll take it.
0: Okay, 36 year.
1: Got it.

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0: 225 Adam.
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0: Delaware and Easton. Delaware and Easton. There's a white male, about 30 years old, gray shirt, black pants. He's waving a machete around in the air. He's over by the cemetery behind Freeman Decorating Building. What's that a criminal call?
1: Copy.

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3: 225
1: Adam,
3: DP. 25 Adam. There's GOA in the area. We'll be in service.
1: Copy.
0: Two thirty-six.
1: 7113 Southeast 5th. 7113 Southeast 5th, Unit 105, meet with Jacob on a Colonel Mishra report.

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1: 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Her neighbor came over and broke her camera with a hockey stick.
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0: 1301 East 34th. 1301 East 34th. Neo Shanice should be waiting out front. She wants to do a welfare check on her boyfriend that has health issues and didn't come to the door.
1: Copy.

Catholic girls report of a reckless driver on Highway 5 at mile marker 98 southbound. It's a black GMC Denali truck. Mary Paul, Mary 785, starting reckless, 738.

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1: Yes, sir.
0: And no answer. She didn't call back.
1: Okay, give him a call.

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1: Copy, thanks.
0: That's 740.

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1: Copy. Yeah.

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1: Alright.
0: Can you check Southeast First and Jackson? Southeast First and Jackson on a PDA.
1: Copy.
0: So can you pull into the BP station there?
1: Copy.
0: 210 Adam, I guess you stand by the north doors there.
2: Sorry, can you repeat that?
0: She says she's outside by the north door.
2: We will head over there.

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1: Go ahead.
0: Case number, please.
1: It's going to be 20,368, 20368.
0: Yep, thanks.
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0: They go back to cancel, you're in.
1: Copy.
0: West Side Cars, fire department's going to be en route to the 1700 block of Lincoln at 748. Two 42 out.

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0: Avenue. 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
1: Copy.

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0: 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Delaware and Guthrie had an accident with unknown injuries.

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1: Case number, please.
0: It'd be 20,370-20370. I'm 74.
2: 5 Adam.
0: 25 Adam.
2: Reference that strip at 2574 Hubble. That vehicle's not anywhere around here.
0: Copy, thanks. What's that, Cars Fire Department's going out 2112 35th, 754.

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1: Go ahead.
0: Any updates on that?
2: No, it looks like it came from an iPhone, automated.
0: We'll have this intersection clear, be 10-8.

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1: Can you check 76 on Hartford? 76 on Hartford on a minor PA.
0: Probably.
2: 225 Adam. That vehicle is also not in the garage at 2824 Guthrie yet.
1: Copy, thanks. 242 Adam.
0: 242 Adam. You're assigning me a case number, and then I'll be relocating to about Southeast 6th and Pioneer to the actual location where this burglary took place.
1: That'd be 20,371, 20371.

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1: Copy. Can you copy another?
0: Yep, go ahead.
1: Stand by 208, Adam.
0: Go ahead.
1: Well, first 2912 Brattleboro. 2912 Brattleboro. Meet with your caller here in a black Nissan Pathfinder. I think maybe we met with this lady earlier. She's having issues getting her 16-year-old daughter here.
0: G10 copy, and that is the lady we met with. Oh.

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1: 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Case number for exit.
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1: Copy, thank you.
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1: 234.
0: Yeah, two different victims here. First one is the one you have. I need a case number for that. And I'll need a case number for the 2804 Flutter Drive.
1: Okay, case number on the first one's going to be 20,373-20373, and I'll build you another one here. Hang on just a second.

0: Your case number for 2804 is going to be 20374, 20374.
1: Copy. I verify the first one was 373, is that right?
0: Yes, sir.
1: All right. They're requesting the CSI to come out here. Both these vehicles are on the west side of 2802, both Hyundais.
0: Dispatch that in.
2: 94.
0: Copy a couple of trips here at the same place.
2: Good.
0: I got 2802 floor, 2802 floor from two Hyundais that were vandalized. Case of 20,373, 20373, and 20374.

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1: Good.
0: Just north of South Union Park, Queen King Sam 369, occupied one.
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0: So, era un DP. Good. Right, right. So there's, you know, all parties are kind of separated right now, and they're going to have a judge sort it out.
1: Copy, I'll show you guys back.

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1: Two ten Adam.
0: Come on, 208 Adam.
1: Go ahead.
0: Both cars 2130 grand. 2130 grand to Big Brothers, Big Sisters on a basement door alarm, no keys.
1: That was

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2: Alright, Bull Cars got another one at the 2650 University at Bank of America. There's employees on site, but they need some sort of all clear to go in for their alarm.
0: Copy.

0: 208, Adam and 210, Adam, the alarm canceled. 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

0: 210 Adam, can I have you go to 1460 Second at Central City Link or out that report?
1: Yes, you can. Yes.
0: Coming east. 240 Adam.
2: Go ahead.
0: Can you come to the station for some found property at the info desk?
2: Yeah, okay.
0: Coming east.

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1: Go ahead.
0: Five oh three Leach, meet with Tom here on a missing persons report.
1: Copy.
0: 345.

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0: Do you have another car to help me out? 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I gotta spin around on her here.
1: Yeah. Okay, 203 on.
2: I'll head that way.
1: Kevin East.
0: Hey, why don't you just go ahead and start crow, I guess. Did she ever call in, or was it somebody else?
1: I think it was somebody else that called it in.
0: Yeah, she's not in a good spot, so crow would be good.
1: Okay, do you know what kind of car it is?
0: I think I'm a Prius or a passenger car or something like that.
1: Okay.

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1: Go in.
0: Hey, Simba, please.
1: Be 20,375,
0: 20375. Copy, thanks.
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0: You can probably disregard Highway Help or Crow got here pretty quick. We'll still be out here for a few more minutes, but I don't think we need Highway Help or no.
1: Okay.

0: Julia. Julia. Talk to us for getting me going to service. I appreciate his help. And you show me in service as well.
1: Yeah, me too. 3 come back in.
2: Copy.
1: Two ten out.
2: Advisal.
1: Copy.
3: Two Adam. Do we have the caller? The door is locked.
1: We'll give him a call.

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1: Go ahead.
0: This is going to be DOA. Can you get the medical examiner called?
1: Medical examiner, copy.

0: 232 Adam, can we also get a case number?
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0: 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I'll advise. And I haven't been able to get logged in yet. Computer's still firing up. 4936 is my ident.
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1: Go ahead.
0: You put me out on 32 strip. I'll wait for the medical examiner so they can get back in service. And can I get dispatch on 4?
1: Yes, sir. Channel 4.

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1: Okay.
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0: Hey, I'm at 5th and Mulberry. I'm about to walk into court. Some guy just flagged me down. He said that he just found his stolen vehicle. Could you send somebody on patrol out here to chat with him? He's a black male in a red and black jersey. He's out here with a deputy and me currently.
1: Okay. 246, Adam.
2: Good.
1: Meet with the subject at 5th and Mulberry to locate his stolen car.
2: Copy.
1: Right, 242, Adam.
2: Go ahead.
1: You check 3rd and Laurel, 3rd and Laurel on a PEA.
2: Copy.
1: Anybody had spin out with the rest of the Tory Victorine? Anybody had spin out with a Tory Victorine today?
0: Five four zero three.
1: 5403.
0: Apparently, there's also just a random dog inside this car, so you may want to send ARL as well.
1: Okay, dispatch animal control.
3: AR-7.
1: Would you be able to assist at 5th and Mulberry with a located stolen car with a dog left inside of it?
3: Wait,

0: 4670.
1: Good.
0: Well, this guy knows the guy that stole his car, and he just showed up, and they made peace, so everything's fine now. And disregard ARL. We'll be 10-8.
1: Okay. AR-7, you can disregard, fit the Mulberry.

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1: Perfect, thanks.
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0: 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Can you put me on the injured 10th and Woodland?
1: Copy.

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1: Here, five.
0: 6824 Southwest 15th. 6824 Southwest 15th. Meet with Kathy Mullen. She wants to talk to you guys about trying to get herself committed.
1: Copy.
2: 606.
0: 606.
2: Hey, could you build myself and 615 a assist trip in the 1500 block down on Prospect Road?
0: Copy.
2: Please call the homeless encounter.

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1: 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It's a welfare check on a Sally Wright. She's in her 80s. She lives here by herself. Caller hasn't been able to make contact with her for a week. She's prone to falling.
0: Okay.
1: Yeah, no recent medical trips out there at all.
0: Okay.

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1: Any problems?
0: Can you call dispatch when you get a chance?
1: Sure.

0: 244 out.
1: Right.
0: I'm at 246 out.
1: Good.
0: Both cars 30-22 Southeast 14th at State Farm. Meet with James here. Having issues with the homeless people on our property.
1: 244, I'm making advice.
0: 246, I'm here.
1: Toby, thanks, 44, Adam.

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1: 30M.
0: Can you briefly broadcast this attempt to locate? I put in the trip notes. Just show me if I was in the service.
1: Copy. Well, car's got an attempt to locate on a Belinda Reed. Belinda Reed, white female, age 36. She's about 4'8" to 4'10", 100 pounds, colored blonde hair. Rides an electric scooter to work at Southridge Mall. She left work yesterday about 12:30, has not returned home. She's not answering her cell phone. Close friend and roommate's concerned about her whereabouts, although she's done this before. We'll hang out with other friends. Comes home the next day. If located, got a number to contact her roommate. 503 Leach at 947.

0: 236. 36.
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0: 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Denver. 29.50.

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0: We made contact with Sally, and she's okay. We'll be in service.
1: All right, how about 4105 Hubble at the Quick Star? Meet with Dustin and a Black Mazda. Let's go to a nearby address for a property retrieval.
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2: Okay.
0: Or 36, can I have 232 Adam on 3, please?
1: Yeah. 232 Adam.
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0: Male is GOA. We'll check the area for him. Back in service.
1: Copy, thanks.

0: 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I'll stand by 208 up.
1: Right.
0: Well, first, 4021 Lincoln Place Drive. 4021 Lincoln Place Drive. Check on Dave Haskell. He's a 57-year-old male. His friend in Oregon says he sent him a text last night saying he got a divorce and was talking about killing himself and not a word today. They said he owns guns in the past and doesn't know if he still has any, and I'll start mobile crisis that way as well.
1: Copy.
0: MC2.
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0: I'll take that hit and run on Tomlin Lane.
1: 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Mm-hmm. 1356 Idaho, 1356 Idaho, meet with Tabitha on a half domestic.
2: 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OD21.
1: Good.
2: Shoot me at a Coles Commons with six homeless encounter, all advised.
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1: Yes, sir.

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0: 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Can we get a case number for the NCO?
1: Yeah, 32 item case is going to be 20,380, 20380.
0: Copy.
2: Right.

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1: Two thirty six, 6000 Creston Avenue,
0: building D, like David, apartment 24, on a domestic. Me with Nytera, having problems with her mom.
1: 30, Adam, I'm familiar with this. I'll take your advice.
0: All right, 236, you're back in. Go. 1021. AR7.
2: AR7.
0: To let you know, I have an AR. Animal cruelty that just came in.
2: Copy.
0: 1021.

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1: Block
0: of 3rd Street, 100 block of 3rd Street. We have a caller at meter 400108. Reference vehicle is in a reserve spot.
1: Copy.
0: Ten 22.

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0: Well, this guy didn't want to help. He pretty much slammed the door in my face, so. Advise and service, I guess.
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0: 221, Adam.
1: Two twenty-one, Adam.
0: 3110 Fifth Avenue. 3110 Fifth Avenue on a half domestic. Meet with Mercy.
1: Yeah.
0: 1027.
2: Two thirty-two,
0: Adam.
2: You start the wagon our way for a mail.
0: 261. Yeah, 5404 Southeast 14th, 5404 Southeast 14th. The A1 Motel, room 19.
3: Got it.
0: 1027.
4: 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Can you spot me, Quetzal, to this location for a Dodge Durango?
0: Copy.

0: 497.
1: 497.
0: I'm 10-8. I can take those trucks on the west side for those abandoned vehicles.
1: Okay. 208 Adam and 210 Adam, I'll have 497 take those now that he's in service.
2: Hey, Adam. Copies. Thank you, sir.
0: Can you send those, or tell me those addresses again, though? I don't have a computer in the Ranger.
1: Yeah, the first one is 1807 12th Street, 1807 12th Street. There's a black sedan missing a front tire. It's been there 1 to 2 weeks. And
2: I just tagged that 1807 12th Street vehicle. You cleared that out.
1: All right, that one's already been tagged. Copy. 487, there's only one now. Stand by just a second here. It's going to be 54th and Aurora. 54th and Aurora on a black colored vehicle with no plates has been left parked just south of 50, just south of Aurora on 54th.
0: Copy, thank you.
1: Thank you, 1033.

0: 497, when you're done with that one west, I'll have one holding that's east.
1: Copy. I can take the address for that now if you want.
0: All right, that's fine. East 22nd in Washington on a green Monte Carlo that's been there for several months.
1: Copy. Thank you.

0: 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Yes, sir. .221, case number 20382, 20382.
1: Copy, thank you.
0: You're welcome, 1038. 244, Adam.
2: Go ahead.
0: Can I come into the station for a identity theft report?
2: Yep.
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1: Denverina.

0: 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Picked up the gentleman from A1. Anybody else want us?
1: Negative.
0: Rappahannock.
1: 1039.

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0: Bird and Uni with a blue Honda Accord. No license plate. One occupant. Love us.
1: Copy.

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1: 212 Adam.
0: Advise, yeah, the license plates in his vehicle. I'm tonight.
1: 1043. AR-7.
2: AR-7.
1: I have a sick animal trip now that came in.
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2: Okay.
1: Charlie. I couldn't copy you.
0: 502, show me on that.
1: All right, I'll see if I can find somebody to back you up. Sir, 224, Adam.
3: You can show me the case on this. I can go on that.
1: All right, I'll put you on it with 502, Charlie.

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0: 502, copy.
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3: 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I'm pulling up the field now. 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
0: My mom's greeting the stuff incomings. Anytime they try to get along, not seeing each other. Bye-bye. I'll be in service.
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0: to 2400 DC. I made contact with her. She's fine. I'm fine.
1: 11 o'clock. Adam, Officer Evans.
0: Go ahead.
1: 333 East Grand, 333 East Grand, apartment 323, or room 323 on a dispute, half a dispute, rather.
0: Copy.
1: 11 o'clock.
0: Two twenty-four, Adam.
1: 1310 East Douglas. 1310 East Douglas on an LMV report. Thinking it was a motorcycle.
0: Got it.
1: 1101.

0: 2:30, Adam.
1: 2:30, Adam.
0: Hey, Adam, can you put me reel me trip out here at 6,000? Kristen again. I don't know which boat is going to belong to, but I got to hit him in LPR and I'm wanted. I'll see if he's in the car. I'll let you know.
1: Copy.
0: D40 Adam, DP.
1: 240 Adam.
0: Thanks, mate, Teddy.
1: All right, stand by. 242 Adam, have you made that trip on East Grand yet?

0: 240, Adam. I'll just leave you in service for now.
1: 225, Adam.
0: 225, Adam.
1: Is the wagon at the jail right now?
0: They are up there at the jail.
1: Copy. Do you want to see if we can meet them up there? Turn over.
0: 261.
2: Yeah, that's no problem. We're just processing this guy now.
0: All right. You want them to bring up their prisoner up there to drop off to you, then I do have another one holding here at the station.
2: Nope, that's fine. A couple minutes still.
0: All right, 225, Adam. I'll show you route 225, Adam.
1: Everything.

0: is there a car downtown that can assist 242 Adam with the trip that's, or I'm sorry, 240 Adam with the trip that's approaching the time limit?
1: 46 Adam, you can show me 10-8 and I can assist.
0: All right, stand by 240 Adam.
2: Good.
0: Both cars 313 Walnut at Callis Commons. He's a white male wearing gray sweatshirt, dark pants. He's by a green umbrella. He's acting strange and swearing, and apparently there's some children there around there.
2: Copy.
0: 1106.

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1: 230 Adam.
0: Car's not stolen, it's unoccupied. But you tail on the one person.
1: Copy, 1109.

0: 246 Adam.
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0: Hey, can you give me the address one more time? My computer is slow.
1: Yeah, it's 313 Walnut at Calis Commons. They're ready, getting ready to have story time there with some children, and this guy's apparently causing problems.
0: Copy.
1: 1111.
0: 240 Adam, DK.
1: 240 Adam.
0: GON, both units can be 10-8.
1: Alright, sir, so I have another one here.

0: 240 at him and 246 at him. Well, I had one. I think it got canceled. I guess they just called it and canceled it, so you're both back in for now. Actually, 240 Adam, I'll have you check at 2nd and University for stalled vehicle. 2nd and University, SUV, occupied by female.
1: Okay.
0: 11-12.
2: UP.
0: 221.
2: You can claim you're the case made, and then I'll take that suspicious in the 23 and revise.
0: Copy. 11-12.

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1: 502.
0: You can disregard 21. I'm not suspicious. He's gone. I'll check the area.
1: All right, 221.
2: 21, I'm correct. Thank you. I'll take the suspicious and the 27 of us.
1: Copy.
3: DP.
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3: 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I am heading towards East 22nd Washington.
1: Copy. 1118.
0: Two forty-two, Adam. Can you call the caller and have him come on lock the doors?
1: Copy, stand by.

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0: You show me out at Maverick headquarters, 1459 Grand. 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

0: Spoiler.
1: Yeah, I was just a kid, about East 18th in Des Moines, I'm fine.
2: East 18th in Des Moines, okay.

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1: Okay.
0: Standby 246 at 244, Adam.

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1: Go ahead.
0: 240, Adam. 244, Adam. 500 Mulberry. It's Polk County Courthouse. 500 Mulberry. Meet with Marvell. He'll be wearing an orange shirt and blue jeans. He'll be waiting outside on the west side of the building. He wants to go nearby to get some property.
1: 44, Adam. I can advise.
0: I'm your back in.
1: I said I would advise.
0: Oh, I'm sorry. 240, Adam, you're back in.
1: Got you, thank you.
0: 1133.
2: 30T1. Pass, moved along, back in.
0: 1133.

0: 203 on him.
1: Go ahead.
0: 208 on him. 203 on him and 208 on him. 1416 Beaver, 1416 Beaver. Permit number 3, a welfare check on Brittany Youth, a 46-year-old female, lives alone. Caller is her mom in Minnesota, since she can't make contact with her. Brittany has mental health issues and also has a drug problem as well. She's concerned. Mom's concerned for her welfare. I'll have mobile crisis go with you.
2: Copy.
0: MC2. I'm going to have you assist on that trip, 1416 Beaver, apartment 3.
3: Copy.
0: 1137.
4: Two sixty-one. Lost track things here. Booked one at county, and I've gone down to the station, picked up this mail. Anybody else?
0: Nope, that's it as far as I know.
4: Head up county.
0: Copy.
5: 208
0: Adam. 208 Adam.
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0: Control 3M, I don't see anything as far as a medic trip up there recently.
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1: 210 Adam.
0: 212 Adam. 212 Adam.
1: Go ahead.
0: Both cars, 1223 6th Avenue at Biomap. On a silent alarm, drop is from the employee entry door. There's a Caitlin that's on site but doesn't have the right code.
1: Copy.
0: 1140. 232
2: Adam.
0: 232 Adam.
2: Do you have a dinner available, sir?
0: I do, I'll show you out.
2: Copy that.
0: You're welcome, 1140.
1: Two forty,
0: Adam.
1: Do you have a lunch drop down as well?
0: I do, I'll show you out.
1: Copy, thanks.
0: You're welcome, 1141.

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1: 234.
0: East over.
1: Case number is 20386, 20386. Okay. 1148. AR7.

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0: I have an animal cruelty that just came in.
2: 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You can disregard mobile crisis.
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3: 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I'm here with this green Monte Carlo. 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

0: 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Be back.
1: Two-ten, Adam.
0: It was just okay. We spoke to a security guard on scene. All doors are locked. We just followed equipment.

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0: 212 Adam.
1: Go ahead.
0: Both cars 1819 Beaver, 1819 Beaver at the price chopper. Me with Dylan at customer service. He said his ex-girlfriend Lindsay D assaulted him. She's at 1915 36th Street. He went over to the price chopper to call.
1: Yeah.
0: 1151.

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1: Care 5.
0: 1420 Mulberry Central, Iowa Shelter. They have some mental health issues that they'd like Mobile Crisis to come out on. Would that be one you guys would be able to take care of?
1: Yes.
0: All right, they said to go to the Blue Door, and the staff will meet you there. This guy they're concerned about is David Sherwood.
1: Copy.
0: 11:50.

0: like Bubba Chris's to come out on, would that be one you guys would be able to take care of?
1: Yes.
0: All right, they said to go to the Blue Door, and the staff will meet you there. This guy they're concerned about is David Sherwood.
1: Copy.
0: 11:52.

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0: She's okay. She just doesn't have a working phone right now. We'll be in service.
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0: 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Gyógyvédelem. 3523 University, 3523 University, Building 22, Apartment B Like Boy, on a assault report.
1: Copy.
0: 1158.
1: 212, Adam.
0: 212, Adam.
1: I'll be out with Dylan at 40th and Franklin.
0: 40th and Franklin, copy.

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0: Okay, Summer, please.
1: Adam, case number 20387, 20387.
0: Copy.
1: 12 o'clock.

0: 2-3, Adam. 2-3-6-7. I'm sorry, 2-3-6.
1: 2-3-6.
0: Boat car 7321 Southeast 19th Court, 7321 Southeast 19th Court on a suicide threat, meet with Patty. Consider daughter Katie Strong, 17-year-old Hispanic female wearing all black clothing, is suicidal. Apparently she went out a screen window, went out the screen in the window and ran into the woods saying she was going to cut herself. MC2. MC2, I'm going to have you start down that way to assist. 7321 Southeast 19th Court.
2: Copy.
0: 1201. Five oh two.
1: 502.
0: Oh, I thought you were calling. Car calling, go ahead.
3: 503, check with 232. I know they're on a meal. See if they have their drone and the other cars can specify whether that might be of use.
0: Okay, you want me to check with, did you say 242, Adam?
3: Right.
0: Copy, disregarding. Southside cars have a report of reckless, 212, Adam.
4: Could you have my partner swing by that address, try to make contact with the female half of this, and then could you start medic for an adult male, alert conscious breathing, complaining of breathing issues?

0: 210 out. I'm up here right now.
1: Copy. Standby 497.

0: 487, go ahead.
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0: Copy, thank you. You're welcome. 212, Adam. 212, Adam.
2: Did you copy my last traffic?
0: I did, yep, we got the medics on the way.
2: I have background noise from someone cutting their yard.
0: Yeah, 210 Adams going over to 1915-36 to look for the other half.
2: Copy, thank you.
0: You're welcome, 1204.

Southside Cars have reported reckless driver in the area of Southridge Mall, 1111 East Army Post. A white Jeep, license John Mary Boy, 836. Is driving around the parking lot, driving at a high rate of speed. Times 1205.

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0: And in reference to your assist that you're out on, we have a number in there for somebody that wants to call or wants you to call them and talk to them about it.
1: Copy. I'll call.
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1: Did I hear we had a drone coming down here? Did that not work out?
0: 503.
2: Check and see if they need one. Scott Roop to the station can be en route. I'm going to let them be on station first. I'm on my way there now.
0: Sorry, 236, do you want us to start one down there?
1: Yeah, if there's one available, it'd probably help us out. It sounds like we've got some wooded areas. This might be in the area here.
0: All right, 503.
2: Copy.

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1: 2-3 to Adam.
0: I'll be en route to the academy for training, but I'll take the drone and help them out until the batteries die, and then third watch can come pick it up.
1: Okay, I'll put you on the trip then. 2-3-6.
2: I'm direct.
3: It's okay, Adam.
1: Car calling, go ahead.
3: I'm going to deal with this car real quick. I thought maybe she may, this is a friend of hers I drove by earlier, may have gotten the car. I'm going to be out here with a Cadillac, bill of plate, Adam George Victor 3136. Let me check with her real quick here. I'm going to be along the about 7200 block of Bloomfield.
1: All right, I'll put you out there.

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1: Both cars, 630 Southwest 9th Street, 630 Southwest 9th Street at the Oasis on a dispute. 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

0: 224 Adam. 224 Adam. You show me out at 1450 Dean to try to make contact with the person that may have this bike, motorcycle. All right, what was that address again? 1450 Dean. 1450 Dean, copy. Do you want to back up on that?
1: 244 Adam.
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0: 244, Adam. Both cars, 620 Cherry, 620 Cherry at dark. We have security. They have a suspicious person there, a white male wearing black glasses and black hat, black shoes and a backpack. They think he may be a suspect from a theft. Also, rescues are out there on another issue, it looks like.
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0: 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Friendler call on a welfare check of an 11-year-old boy that's possibly been left there alone for the last few days.
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1: Two oh three Adam,
0: 1537 Second Avenue, 1537 Second Avenue at the Double Dragon Food Market on a property damage accident in the parking lot.
1: Copy.
0: Twelve 27.

0: 2:30, Adam. Look, 6 on the other side. There's a path that's right behind the apartment. It goes through the other side of the apartment. She may have ran through there. No quick walking it on the Meadow Chase Court area.
1: 236.
2: 36, yeah, I'm over here in this area now.
1: Copy.
3: Is there, can we take this to 4, and can I get Vinny over there?
1: Yeah, channel 4 would be fine. I'll have my partner go over there. 2:30, Adam, and 2:36, why don't you guys go to channel 4E with this? Channel 4E, 503, did you copy?
3: I'm on 4.
1: Yeah, they're going to go over to channel 4E on this missing or on this suicidal person. Westside car is part of a reckless driver at the 9.1 mile marker eastbound on I-235. A gray truck driving reckless times 12:30.

0: 493.
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0: Yes.
1: Copy.

0: 12, Adam. 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Why don't you start the wagon for the one in county?
1: All right, 261.
2: All right, thank you.
1: 61. Need you for one at 1915 36th, 1915 36th Street for female.
2: We are en route.
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0: 244, Adam. Southwest 7th Street, apartment 201, meet the caller on some found property. Adam. Two forty-two, Adam. 305 East Granger. 305 East Granger. On a theft report.
1: Okay.
0: Westside Cars, poor reckless driver, Merrill Hay and Meredith. Seen northbound a red Tesla driving in and out of traffic. Reckless driver, 1235.

0: 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I have an injured animal trip that's holding, so I'll let you guys know about it.
1: On our meeting, we'll be out soon.
0: Copy. Holkers, have a broadcast. Be on the lookout for a vehicle taken without owner's consent for Urbandale PD. Be on the lookout for a silver 2011 Ford Taurus. 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Vehicle is possibly being driven by a Sioux and Middleton. So a white female, date of birth is 9/22/64. If located, notify Westcom. Vehicle is being driven without owner's consent. Has no plates on the vehicle and scraped on the driver's side. Times 12:37.

0: Bible for Charlie. I have a suspicious vehicle trip over the time limit, 2808 Fleur Drive, I think 503 set up on Gel 4E.
1: Yeah, first available.
0: Copy, thank you, 1238.
2: 240 Adam.
0: 240 Adam.
2: You can put me in service, I can fly down there and take care of that.

0: 221, Adam.
1: Just wondering when the last time somebody saw the kid was. There's nobody answering the door.
0: Okay, I have a callback number. Do you want me to give him a call?
1: Yes, please.
0: Are you sure nobody's answering the door there?
1: Yes, nobody's answering the door.
0: Okay, stand by.

0: 221, Adam. Nobody answered when I tried to call back.
1: I made contact with the homeowner through the ring cameras.
0: Copy. Be available west side car for a wire down 2,000 block of Merklin Way, 2,000 block of Merklin Way.
2: Two oh eight, Adam.
0: I
2: can work on my case over there. Send me that way.
0: All right. There's supposed to be a wire that's cross roadway. I guess they don't know what it is.

0: 221 Adam. Homeowner believes the caller is his ex. They're going through separation. The child is with him on a business trip.
1: Copy.

0: 241 Adam, I'm going to send an abandoned vehicle to you.
1: Copy.
0: 241. Two twenty one, 3407 Fifth Avenue, apartment 5 on a recovered missing person.
2: Two twenty four, Adam. Can you put me out of the station, please?
0: Copy. 1244.

0: 2 a.m.
1: 208, Adam.
0: You said when that wire's down, I don't know if my computer's slow or what.
1: Yeah, I put you on it. I'm just gonna, I'll have to clear your other trip off. Clear your other trip off the screen though, cause it's, below that one.
0: Yeah, just clear it off and send me another one.
1: Okay, I'll put case mate on that and you should have it now.
0: Thank you.
1: You're welcome. 1245.

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1: 240 Adam.
0: DJ, open it.
1: 1247.

0: 240, Adam.
1: Go ahead.
0: We have you come in the station for a theft report. Actually, it's going to be a, I guess, a report. It's going to be a report trip. But I'm sorry, a phone trip, I should say. It's going to be a phone trip.
1: Got it.
0: 1240,

0: We've worked you, Adam.
1: Is that 242, Adam?
0: Yes, can I get a case number for a burglary?
1: 20391, 20391. All 37 broadcast, stop and check the welfare, use cautions, reference officer safety. This comes from, Westcom. Stop and check the welfare, actually it's going to be for Clyde PD on a suicidal subject by the name of Pierce Nelson Stock. Pierce Nelson Stock. He's going to be a male subject. Date of birth is 2008-313. Should be possibly driving a vehicle. License Sam Union Mary 3801. Sam Union Mary 3801. Check this. It's going to be a Honda 2007 Honda four door. Apparently, he's made statements to family that he's suicidal. Possibly, he threatened suicide by cop. Made statements to family about threatening suicide by cop. Should be possibly in the metro area. Stop and check the welfare. Time is 12:50.

All Cards Reverend's a broadcast on Welford Chuck on Pierce Nelson stock. Also be advised, the plate's going to be a Virginia plate. Sam Union Mary 3801.

All Cards Reverend's a broadcast on Welford Chuck on Pierce Nelson stock. Also be advised, the plate's going to be a Virginia plate. Sam, Union Mary, 3801. That'll be a Virginia plate on a 2007 Honda four-door. This vehicle's going to be white in color. Times 1253.

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2: 30, Adam. Start with me, myself. We're going to follow the mom here. Check another location that she might be at. 802 County Line Road.
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1: Hey, Ken Adam. I'm on my way to the station.
0: All right, there's supposed to be a female that's down on the median, not moving.
1: Okay, all of us.
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2: Care 5, GP.
0: Care 5.
2: 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We are back in service.
0: 1259. 210 Adam, they've called back and they said they gave the wrong location. It's actually going to be 19th and University, so you're probably not going to be close to that.
1: Nope, that's right by there. Just keep me on it.
0: Okay.
3: Two thirty-six. Are you down here? 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We advise.
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2: About that, looks like one of the wild goose chase here, this is not a right trailer. So they're gonna show us a UKO on this, and I believe a 36 gallon paper for this, and I'll be in service. What are you holding on the south there?
1: Yes, sir, let me take a look. I don't have anything right at the moment.
2: Hey, I'll be in service.
1: Copy. Central Clarence Fire Department's route to 101 Second Avenue, apartment 211, on a sick person, no advice. Times 1302.

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0: Terror 5, 1209 Virginia Avenue, 1209 Virginia Avenue, welfare check on Margarita Escobedo. Apparently she missed an appointment today. She only speaks Spanish. 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
1: 2-0 then.
0: I believe this is a down cable line here. Do we call them or does somebody else usually?
1: Now we usually just let them call it themselves if it's a cable line.
0: Right, yeah, I believe it's a cable line. I think there's no harm here, so you show me the service and I'll let you signal for if you got one.
1: All right, I'll show you out.
0: Thank you.
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0: 221, Adam. 4325 East 29th. 4325 East 29th at Stover Heights, Lot 126. He was burned on half a domestic.
1: Gavin.
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0: 236, 1300 East Army Post. 1300 East Army Post, a famous footwear and a property damage accident in the parking lot.
1: Copy.
0: 1306. I'm on top of that, I'll take it. Alright, 236, back in.
1: Copy, thanks, 31.

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0: Can you pull me out at the 300 block of 6 and start a crow for a Chevy Impala?

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I'm breathing difficulty, they'll advise. 1315.

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0: 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We had a deadline, Mark.
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0: I entered notes for a stop and hold. If you can broadcast that, please, and show me the case. And do you have a lunch open?
1: Yeah, I'll show you. All cars have a stop and hold for 224, Adam, on a silver 1997 Harley-Davidson. Silver 1997 Harley-Davidson, license Mary Whiskey 8052. Mary Whiskey 8052. It's a report stolen under case 20387, 20387. Be a stop and hold for 224, Adam. Time is 1324.

0: 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Five, ten, Charlie.
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0: Yeah, can you give dispatch a call, please?
1: Copy.
0: Thank you, 1325.

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0: Can you put me out at 3700 Tawana, apartment 5, on a follow-up, please?
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1: G61.
0: Hey, can you let Officer Finley know that his prisoner is being rejected at the jail? Can you have him meet us at Broadlands, please?
1: Copy.
2: Two twelve, Adam.
1: Were you direct on that? 212, Adam. Direct. Copy. 221, Adam.
2: Yep, sorry about that. Case number for harassment.

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1: 20396, copy, thank you.
0: You're welcome, 13-3.

0: 261, do you have an age, and what is the issue with this female that she's going to the hospital for?
1: Born in 85, and she is complaining of having a hard time breathing because she says she was punched.
0: Okay, I'll let him know. Thank you.

0: 5403.
1: 2621, they're direct. Go to the ambulance bay. 54. You're welcome. Is that 5403 calling?
0: Yes, sure was, sir. I'm trying to log into my computer right now, and it's saying I'm logged in. If I'm logged in by IDENT, could you please log me out?
1: Yes, am I? All right, you should be okay now.
0: Appreciate it, sir. Thank you.
1: You're welcome. 1332.
2: Case Maine, can you shoot me out on Mule, please?
1: Copy.
2: Thank you.
1: You're welcome.

0: 321.
1: 321.
0: Put me on a half dispute in the back lot.
1: Half a dispute here in the parking lot?
0: Yep.
1: Okay, I'll put you out on it.

0: 10-12 cars regarding the attempt to locate objective welfare officer safety on Pierce Nelson stock. You can disregard that. That subject has been located. Once again, cancel the stop and check the welfare on Pierce Nelson stock. He has been located. Time is 13:35.
1: 321 DP. 321. Five, seven, eight. Copy.

0: 325.
1: East 23rd Street,
0: welfare check on Eugene Brown. Family friend is caller, so they're concerned. He's concerned for his welfare. They haven't heard from him for a while. He's an 88-year-old male.
1: 325, sorry, but we're supposed to be out of service. Just so I'll put this out now.
0: Okay, no problem. I'll put that one back over then.
2: Go ahead.
0: 322.
1: Go ahead.
0: Yeah, stand by.
1: 322. Go ahead, sir.
0: Both cars, I'll send you in the welfare check instead. 1462 East 23rd Street, check on the welfare of Eugene Brown, an 88-year-old male who has not been heard from for a while.
2: Copy.
0: 1337. 305. I'm going to send you an assist for the medical examiner's office.
2: Copy.
0: 1338. 342. 342-3121 Southwest 6th Street, me and Crystal on an assault report.
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0: Care 5, DP. 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
3: Well, for check complete, she's okay. 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
0: Three three three 401 Army Post 401 Army Post at the auto specialist. Meet with Vince on an LMV report. Thirteen 39.

0: 321 and 322, disregard the welfare check. I'll have the care team take care of that.
1: Direct.
0: Care 5.
2: Care 5.
0: Care 5, I'm going to send in the welfare check. It's going to be at 1462 East 23rd Street. 1462 East 23rd Street. Check the welfare of Eugene Brown, an 88-year-old female. I'm sorry, 88-year-old male who hasn't been heard from for a while.
2: Copy.
0: 1340.
3: Good enough.
0: Car calling, go ahead.
3: This is Trooper now. I'm going to just put that stuff in the property and I'll head it back to Broadlawn to snap some photos.
0: Copy.

0: really. Go ahead. 308-3405 Valdez Drive, 3405 Valdez Drive, Kremler call on a domestic, black male wearing all black clothing, and a black female with blue hair, black and or blue and white striped shorts. They're walking southbound, pushing and shoving each other.
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0: 303, 304, Adam. 1251 University, 1251 University at Mid-K. This be a dispute. There's a Hispanic male wearing a gray button-up mechanic-type shirt and black shorts. He has tattoos on his face. Apparently he's harassing a female, and he's refusing to leave. He's going to be at the back of the, outside the business at the back.
2: Copy.
1: Copy.
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3: I see that first person in the 33 in the device.
0: Copy. 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Unit 97. Yeah, I'm going to send a trip for you.
1: I'll call up. I see it on the screen. Thank you.
0: Okay. $496.
1: Can you put me at the 100 block of 6th and Star Crow for a Mazda CX-5?
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1: Okay.
0: 321 and 324. 4164 Timber Lane, 4164 Timber Lane, meet with Kim on a neighborhood dispute with a neighbor at 4161 Timber Lane. So the neighbor is driving a smaller silver four-door, apparently tried to run over her son and then hit a stop sign.
2: Copy, from the fuel on.
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0: Sir, I believe you added me to that trip instead of 24.
1: Oh. Oh, you're right. Yep, I didn't mean to put you on it. Let me fix that here. I'll keep you for something else, sir. I just need a car to back you up. Oh, I take that back. I guess I don't have anything. I'll go ahead and put you on it if you want to start that way until something else comes up.
0: Works for me, sir.
1: 1348.

0: 346.
1: Go ahead.
0: I have a trip here that's approaching the time limit. It's going to be south at 3315 Southeast 14, 3315 Southeast 14th at JCD and Hobby. It's going to be on a dispute with some protesters that are outside apparently bothering the customers.

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1: Go ahead.
0: I have a dispute at 4121 Fleur Drive at the Cash Saver that's over the time limit.
1: Copy. What are the details on it?
0: The manager wants me to reference the subject that's been advised to trespass. It's on the property, and it's got about 40 minutes on it now.
1: Okay, first of all.
0: Copy. Thank you, 1350.

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1: Go ahead.
0: I'm going to send a message trip to you. 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

0: All cars have a broadcast on a welfare check for Johnston PD, welfare check on Dean Edward Day. Dean Edward Day, he's a white male, date of birth 1939-5/20, left his address in Johnston. Around $0700 this morning, he should be driving a green 2007 Hyundai Santa Fe. Green 2007 Hyundai Santa Fe. Plate on it is Queen Victor Edward 415, Queen Victor Edward 415. The subject is diabetic and does not have his medication, hasn't been seen or heard from since 7 o'clock this morning, wearing a white t-shirt and black pants and a black jacket. Times 1353.
1: 261.
0: Go ahead.
1: Dropped one off at Broadlands. 212 is watching her now. Signal 4, please.
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0: 236. Stand by 330 to Adam. Both cars assist fire department, 4608 Southwest 15th, 4608 Southwest 15th, under cardiac arrest. It's going to be a 78-year-old male, CPR in progress.
1: Copy.
0: 1355, 503, David, did you copy?
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0: Thank you, 1355.
3: 304 MDP.
0: Car to DP, go ahead.
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0: Go ahead.
3: We advise one trespass. I'll start for the LMV report in the tail.

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1: All right, stand by. 332.
2: Good.
1: 332 and 334, 4121 Fleur Drive, 4121 Fleur Drive, at the Cash Saver. Me with Sabrina, the manager, on a dispute. We have a male harassing customers, a white male in a blue t-shirt, gray shorts. He's outside right now. Apparently he's been trespassed.
2: Copy.
1: 1357.

0: G25
1: Adam.
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1: I do, I'll show you out.
0: Okay. Have a good
1: day. You're welcome, 1358.
2: Two ten, Adam.
3: If I'm not already, can you make sure I'm on 212 Adam Strip? I'm gonna sit with this prisoner for a little bit.
1: Yep, you're on the same on that Eastbound.
3: Perfect.
1: 1358.

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0: Can you put me out on a theft to build me a trip report down here at Walmart, please?
1: All right, stand by.

0: Okay, 5155, your case number 20399.
1: Well, I'm not sure if I'll need one yet. I'll call if I don't. Thanks.
0: Okay, copy. Any available east side cars for priority one person down, 1533 East 15th.

0: 322, what are the details?
1: East 15th, there's a black male down on the curb. Nothing further.
0: Copy, I'll take that in advice, sir. Show me.
1: Copy.
0: .346 There aren't any protesters bothering anyone here. Just gonna check okay, we'll be in service.
1: Copy. Central Crisis Fire Department is about the 800 Pioneer Road on a fall to advice.

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1: Yeah, but we don't.
0: What? Drill for Adam, 2417 48th Street, 2417 48th Street on a fraud report.
1: Copy.
0: 1402. 5155. Go ahead.
2: I have a patrol officer that might be able to assist me. I'm dealing with a juvenile here. Trying to get contact of a relative, not able to, so I might need him dropped off down the street.
0: Stand by.

0: Sir, Southside Kodiak, and this is 5155 at Walmart, 5101 Southeast 14th.
1: Three
0: thirty three.
1: Can you send me a case number? Clear
0: me the case, and I can go. All right. Case number is 2040-2040.
1: Copy. Thank you.
0: Copy. I'll send you the trip down. It's down to Walmart.
2: 305 DP.
0: 305.
2: UTL at the address, advisor caller, say.
0: Copy.

0: 322, it looks like we've had another call on this person that's down. They see his land across the sidewalk.
1: Copy.

0: 308.
1: Go ahead.
0: I'm going to send you a legal Parker.
1: We can go check it out. We are two, man. Just...
0: Oh, no, I don't want to do that. Sorry, I didn't realize you were. Disregard that.
1: Disregarding. No worries.
0: 1405. Yeah, how about I send it to you instead?
2: Copy. You can also clear the Parker and the 10B. Drake is having a move-in day, so check's okay. Thanks.

0: AR-5.
1: AR-5?
0: AR-5, would you give a dispatch call, please, for Katie?
1: Copy.
0: 1407.
2: 5267.
0: 5267.
2: You can clear the South Union trip assisted and you can log me off.
0: Copy.

0: 346. I'm going to have you check at 1814 Capitol, 1814 Capitol, on a theft that just occurred. It's supposed to be two males, two females. One of the males is on a yellow bicycle with black letters on it. They apparently just stole the bicycle out of the yard at 1809 Capitol. And they're leaving eastbound. Caller was a neighbor. Just want you to check the area there.
1: Copy.
0: 1409.
1: Three oh eight,
0: 1251 University, the Family Dollar, on a theft in progress. They have somebody that's inside stealing things. A Hispanic male, he's shorter, has a tattoo on his face, wearing gray clothing.
1: Copy. Can you call back, see if it's associated with a vehicle?
0: I think we saw him on the phone. Let me check. We saw him on the phone, and he's still in the store.
1: Copy. Pulling up.
0: Copy.

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1: 310.
0: Whenever you make the runaway report, 670 37th Street, 670 37th Street on runaway report.
2: Can you leave my partner on this for a press check? Clear me with an assist and I'll have that suspicious in the 32 and advice.
0: Alright, you're taking the Southwest 9th and McKinley one?
2: Yes, sir.
0: Okay, I'll put you on it. Are you going to call and go ahead?
3: 05 VP.
0: 05.
3: We are UTL on the welfare check. Can you please show us out for a lunch?
0: Copy. 1412.

0: 614.
1: Car Klein, go ahead.
0: 614.
1: Go ahead.
0: Put me out up here in Good Park. I just got a call about a mattress and some crap over here, like someone trying to set up a camp. I'll advise.
1: All right, which park did you say you're in?
0: Good Park, about the 17th Street. Chester's.
1: Yep.
0: I guess it's over on the back side. I'm driving up through here now.
1: Copy.
2: 304 Adam. Can I get 308 on channel 4? I'll have the name of their suspect.
1: 308.
3: Where direct?
1: 4E.
3: And 308, can you guys call the store back, see if you're still there, or near in the area?
1: Okay, okay, we'll call. Three oh five.
4: Just the caller wanted me.
1: Traveler.
4: Copy. UTL. I'll take that hit and run.

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0: 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You can send me that dispute at Bank of America.
1: Everything's good, Charlie.

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1: 332 Adam.
0: I'm going to be UTL unless the caller wants to make.
1: That's Grimler, I'll show you.
0: 332 Adam.
1: 32 Adam.
0: Can you build me a suspicious 5000 Southwest 9 and start me another not 33?
2: Three 32 DP. We're UTL here. 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
1: 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Mileage is 02.

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0: 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The car 108.
1: That's crime alert.
0: Copy. We'll be ETL back in service.

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1: 303, complaining of leg and head pain.
0: Copy, looking, sir.
2: Would you send me that distribution in the 27? I'll see if I can take care of it over the phone.
0: You got it.

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0: Related to my current trip on the vehicle on the trip notes, Kenyon Southwest 10th looks to begin just west of with Nora Young King 655, occupied twice.
1: Copy that. 332 Adams got the vehicle suspicious. Going to be Southwest 10th and Kenyon just west of. 332, 334, you guys are
0: correct. Correct.
1: Five two five nine DP.
0: Advice. Captain. Really? Really? December, you want my partner to
1: have charges? Really? Case number is going to be 20,402-20402.
0: Over next.
1: Yo. 325.
0: 325. Send you guys a trip. Roger that.
1: Three or four Adam DP. Three or four Adam. Advice, isn't it? Yep.

0: 5374. You unfortunately have to bounce me off this. The 1017 hasn't answered twice for me.
1: I appreciate you trying.

0: 332 Adam.
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0: South of Cars, with these in Route 7481, Highway 69 on a fire line above 1428.

0: 321 DP.
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0: Revise, 4-10-8.
1: Copy that. I'm going to send you this PDA. It's going to be 615 East 14th, Unit 2, meeting with Carol. We have bronze Buick and a gray-colored vehicle.
0: Copy.
1: And 324.
0: Go ahead.
1: Got a PDA for you as well. East 21st and East Uni. East 21st, East Uni, meet Jennifer and a white Chevy Malibu versus a black Charger in the westbound lanes.
0: Copy.

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1: 3 or 4.
0: Advise it to like another Oasis FD on wires. Gonna be 437th Street. 437th. Got a tree fell down from wires. Wires are sparking.
1: Probably.
0: Five.
1: 325.
0: And you guys make your trip.
2: Yeah, that.
0: Copy. I'm gonna bounce out. You make this welfare first. Gonna be 4560 Hubble. 4560 Hubble Building E, Unit 107. Gonna be checking on children here. Crime alert caller said that the mother is intoxicated and yelling at them.
1: Copy, we'll go check it out.
0: Thank you.

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1: I'm in service, ready for whatever you got.
0: Copy, yeah, looks like you're closest to this. Parker, Merle Hay, Urbandale, and the white Chevy on the wrong side of the road.
1: Copy, thank you.

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1: Give me that case number, please.
0: 305, case number should be 20,404-20404.
1: Okay, thank you.
0: You're welcome.
2: 333. 333. I'm going to be en route to the new address in the trip notes.
0: Copy that. 303.
3: I get Crow's Chevy for a Chevy Cruze with heavy front end damage.
0: Yeah, that'll be a private.
3: Yeah, private.
0: Got it.
4: That new wires tripping as well is probably related to mine, so if you just want to be close together.
0: Yeah, I'd be thank you.

0: 44, your welfare.
1: 3036. I'm Jim 2, thank you.
0: Yeah, okay, thank you. 336.
1: We can check that window.
0: Yeah, would you like mobile crisis, Junior?
1: Yes, please.
0: Dispatch MC2.
2: MC2.
0: Heavy assist officers on the mental, 7321 Southeast 19th Court, 7321 Southeast 19th Court, you know, Patty, and she's a third daughter, Katie.
2: Copy.
0: 321.
1: I believe I'm pulling up on 324's PDA. You want to check with him and see if we can just swap and I can take this?
0: Yeah, should be fine, 324.
3: How'd you go with me?
1: 308.
0: 308.
3: You got mail ready for the wagon for a D-Max?
0: Yeah, copy 361. You got a mail to go via DMAC.
4: Copy. Can you show Tom 32 Adams strip first? He's going to need us. We're just waiting for some more to get confirmed.
0: Copy that.
1: Can I have a case number, please?
0: 5374, case number is going to be 20,405-20405.
1: Thank you.
0: You're welcome.

0: 5321.
1: 5321. 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Right. I guess he's a drunk guy on a boat. He's refusing to get off. Be here shortly.
0: Yeah, okay. You need another car or anything?
1: No, it's always enough.
0: Give me that.

0: 325.
1: We're not getting an answer at the door. Do you want to give the RP call back? See if you want to come out and talk to us?
0: Copy that.

0: 325, bad number, I'm calling back.
1: Got him, clear to CCO Bravo.
0: Copy. I've got a fight that just came in next. Actually, disregard, I'll be in the fair. $325, I'll show you back on that one.
2: Copy.

0: 325.
1: Pair of cars are going through shift change. I'll have you assist on the site. Going to be 3274 East Uni, get and go. Got two males, two females assaulting a couple staffer.
2: Okay.
1: Yeah, it sounds like the problem has been taken off North Carolina foot. Both females are going to be wearing tank tops and short skirts.
2: Copy.

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0: 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Could you give them a call, see if they'll stick out and meet me?
1: Yeah, we'll do.

0: 310.
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0: Case number for a runaway, please.
1: 310, case number is going to be 20,408-20408.
0: Copy, thank you.
1: You're welcome. Sent you a lobby trip. I mean, meeting with Deb.
0: Three oh five. Staff at Walgreens was able to give me a USB with video camera footage of the accident. I'm gonna go put that on property. Can you show me that way?
1: Yeah, I got that.

0: 304 Adam DP. 304 Adam. The American's going to do their thing and take care of the wires, and I was UTLing the thing at 37th and Ingersoll.
1: Copy that, sir. I'll show you on this missing report next. It'll be 1626 Beaver, meeting with Matthew.
0: Copy.
1: And disregard that, I just got a priority.
0: I'll start towards that suicide threat that just popped it up.
1: Copy that. You want another?
0: Is MC available?
1: Yeah, this is Care 5.
2: Care 5.
1: Have you sister at 4 Adam on a suicide threat, 2430th, going to be unit 117, meeting with Alice, elderly female, depressed, doesn't want to live anymore.
2: Copy.
0: My assistant and will be able to go to dinner?
1: Yeah, sure, yeah.
0: Three or five. I'm just down the road of that suicide threat. It could be, Chase made, and I can assist, 4 hours.
1: Sure, Yana, thank you. 361.
0: Pick one up from 32. Where are we going next?
1: 87th and Uni, DMAC.
0: Copy, we'll be around.
1: Copy.

0: 321.
1: I'm on this accident still, but I had a 99 LPR hit for a car with Queen Zebra Boy 611 via black Chevy Impala. It's traveling westbound from East 21st and East Uni. Looks like it's going to continue on to East Uni and go west, and not the interstate. Do you have any cars in the area?
0: Gabby, are you clear from the accident?
1: Nope.
0: I got that. .346. .346. And .344.
1: Go ahead.
0: You guys want to check the area? Going to be, I believe, westbound 235. Got a 99 vehicle. Black Chevy Impala, Queen Zebra Boy, 611.
1: 321. That is not on the interstate. It'll be going westbound on East Uni. Probably going to approach East 14th.
0: Got it. We'll just continue in westbound on East Uni. And both cars, the RO is 99, not the vehicle. I apologize.
2: Watchers and Glover.
1: .324 DP.
0: Go ahead.
1: Hi, guys, sir, and I'll check the area for that as well.
0: Sounds good, thank you.
3: .333 DP.
0: .333.
3: Assisted, any mileage at 17.
0: Copy. As soon as the LMB report's stacked on you, you do have a case pulled on it. Is that clear as well?
3: Yeah, you can clear me.
0: Copy. .342.
4: I'll be en route to the address of my trip notes for follow-up.
0: Copy that.
5: 334.
0: 334.
5: I think that's the home.
0: It's yours, thank you.

0: You're the only one, Adam.
1: Where?
0: I sent you a message.
1: Copy.
2: Three ten.
3: Case made. Can you show me how the service at the radio shop? My car camera lost all power.
0: Yeah, you got it.
2: 325.
3: East side camera available.
4: I have the camera today. Give me just a few minutes so I can head their way.
0: Yeah, but that thing's 24. 325, you direct.
3: 325, I'm direct, thank you.

0: time of two, David.
1: How about you, David?
0: Permission to hold some non-priorities over the time known to go.
1: Yeah, that's fine.
0: Thanks, sir.
2: Three twenty-four. I'm gonna be UT out here. I can head towards 325.
0: I'll show you that way, thank you.
1: You can go ahead and clear UTO. I'll still look in the areas, I'll let you know.
0: Yeah.

0: 497DP.
1: 497.
0: He ran out of gas. I don't know how the vehicle ended up facing the wrong way, but he ran out of gas and it's moving now. Today, ready for the beginning?
1: Copy that. I'll show you on this abandoned 7309 Southwest 16th, 7309 Southwest 16th. Got a white truck that was tagged yesterday.
0: Copy, thank you.

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1: Go ahead, sir.
0: Since you have this view, 1637 Des Moines. 1637 Des Moines, gonna be me and Tyrese.
1: Copy or else.
0: Thanks, sir.
1: 325, we have a case number, please.
0: 325, case number should be 20,409-20409.
1: Copy, thank you.
0: You're welcome, sir.

0: Anyone left second break and assist 319 on the wall for a check? Beaver and Douglas. West.
1: I want to take it.
0: Copy, thanks, sir. And 319.
2: All right.
0: Copy. 501, you're back in.
1: 501, I can take it. And advise.
0: Copy. 319, you're back in.

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1: Yeah, 96 Adam.
0: I'm in service.
1: Yeah, I'll do that.

0: 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Dispatch to Animal Control.
1: Air 7.
0: Just making aware of a bite on board.

0: 361. Pick one up from 308. They're going to need to start.
1: Negative, not that I'm aware of. I'll show you the rest of the deal.
0: Copy, thanks.

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1: 344, where you at?
0: East 14 in Cleveland with a maroon Subaru sedan. No play, occupied 2 out of 5.
1: Copy, 344, traffic, East 14th in Cleveland.
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1: Copy that, 500, David.
2: Copy.

0: 5374 DP.
1: 5374.
0: Case made on tonight.
1: Yeah, happy thanks, sir.

0: 334.
1: I'll be giving two females a ride to the address of my trip.
0: Copy that.

0: 332.
1: 332. I see those two priority ones are related, or most likely related anyway. Follow it that way.
0: Yeah, copy that. 333.
2: Go ahead.
0: Maybe it says 32 on this missing duty. It can be 305 Thornton. We did just get another call as well, south of 2nd and Miller, just around the corner. Got a white male, 2 years old, walking around in diaper.
2: Copy.
3: I'm clear myself and four items assisted leave MC on it. If you throw me out of service, so I'm going to go place items at the on property at the station.
0: Kevin. Yeah, 332 and 333. Sounds like we do still have mom on the phone. She's with her child.
2: Copy.
3: Copy.

0: 212, Adam.
1: 212, Adam.
0: We're going to be ready for the wagon here. Adult female, one county.
1: Copy. Did you end up problems?
0: Yes, sir.
1: Got it. 361.
2: Roger.
1: You got another to go. Give me a problems. You want to make it now or after you clear jail?
2: Copy. We're just pulling into jail. We'll make it after.
1: Sounds good.
2: 324.
1: 324.
2: You can clear me assisted here. I'll be back in.
1: Copy. Stand by for another. Two twenty-one, Adam.
2: Three 324. I read these notes. I'll take another bus.
1: Copy that, sir.

0: 334 to you.
1: 334.
0: I just here, put my mileage on the trip notes, I see whatever's next.
1: 334. I don't have anything for you, I'll leave you in for now. Westside Crash Broadcast, Apostle WI, last seen around 28th and Grand. 28th and Grand is southbound, going to be at Blackport Edge, King Ida Charles 969. Younger white female, taking shots of fireball while driving. End of broadcast, 1570. Car calling.
2: 321 DP, accident case made, and then I can advise on the SS person and cases.
1: Copy that, sir.
3: 343. Dispatcher out of the channel, personal research, please.
1: Copy, channel 3 in standby, just a couple minutes.
3: Really?
1: Really?
3: Inquiries with the last, and we'll take whatever you get next.
1: Yeah, they'll switch for this domestic over the time. Going to be 3710 Tawana. 3710 Tawana. The female up front kicking the door and yelling.
3: Copy. Would you mind giving them a call back? Just give them the time. See if she's still there.
1: That's crime alert. No callback number.
3: Okay, no problem. We'll roll through. Check it out.
1: Thanks, sir.
3: 344 DP. 344. Warning issue, I'll be back in.
1: Yep.

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1: 321.
0: GOA. And you can show me on the switch deck, otherwise.
1: Captain.

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1: 333.
0: Okay, Cypress Bomb advised to mate.
1: Got that.
2: Traffic. 344,
1: yeah.
2: We're going to be at the Everett Boat Ram with a Iowa license plate, Nora, wheel on some 041. Looks like the tag expired, and I have the occupant of the vehicle, Alpha vehicle.
1: Copy. Do you need another car?
2: That would be nice. Not 33, though. Thank you.
1: Copy, 346.
2: Copy, one that way.

0: 5-1, dude.
1: 5-1, dude.
0: The scram alert.
1: Sure is.
0: ETL 10-8.
1: Copy that, sir. I'm going to send you a message if you want to call it for 10-8 before you make it.
0: Yeah.

0: 322 DP.
1: 322.
0: I advise 0-0-10-8.
1: Copy that.
2: 05 DP.
1: 05.
2: Advised, and we're back in service.
1: Copy that.

0: 212, Adam.
1: 212, Adam.
0: You wouldn't happen to have a rough eye unit or watch to relieve me?
1: Yeah, you got it. 304, Adam.
2: 304, Adam.
1: I have you make brow bombs. 212, Adam's just waiting for the wagon if you could relieve him.
2: Copy, what am I reading?
1: There'll be problems.
2: Charlie.
1: Westside Cardinal, you're on 2801 Euclid Avenue on a seizure, though it was 1526.

0: 303 DP.
1: 303.
0: Case made, and then I can take the suspicious and the three in advance.
1: Copy that.

0: 303.
1: You got any calls about a manhole cover at Aurora, Emerald Hay, in the southbound lanes? Someone just flagged me down and said it's up and causing damage to cars.
0: Yeah, we've got a few. The city yards is aware.
2: Copy.

0: 325. When you have a moment, could you take a look at the half the message on the Buick? I don't know if it might be related to your trip.
1: Yeah, we're on the phone with RFU right now.
0: Yeah.

0: 308.
1: Everyone's out here confirming doors, so we will be GOA, and we'll take the dispute over trespass.
0: You got it, thanks, sir.

0: 321 DP.
1: 321.
0: I advise out here. Is that half the message that's holding? Is that still related to 325? Are they going to take care of it, or can I take care of it?
1: I believe it's related, but let me check. 325.
2: 325, we gave her a call. You can clear that in 5 from now.
1: Copy that, sir. 21, you direct.
0: I'm direct. I can take that reckless.
1: I'll show you on it.
2: Three twenty-five. Leave us on this trip. We got some more intel, but you can clear that message trip advice as well. It's holding for me.
1: Sounds good. Thank you.

0: Couple central cars that can break for a person down. Second in University, I miss. 342 DP, case made, warrants requested. I'll head that way. I'll advise.
1: Copy that, sir. Second in Uni. Second in Uni personnel. I got a black male, white shirt, and white and green shorts down near the bus stop.
2: Correct.

0: 324DP.
1: 324.
0: I advised you. 10-8.
1: Copy. Stand by for another 322.
2: Go ahead, sir.
1: I sent you guys a trip.
0: Copy.

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0: Does the caller want to meet on this?
1: Negative, Kremler.
0: Copy, check's okay tonight?
1: Copy that.

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1: 361.
0: Drop 2 Alpha County, 400 Broadlawn.
1: Copy that.

0: 308.
1: We're just going to look up this guy for a bus station. We'll be 10-8 shortly thereafter. I'll let you know.
0: Captain, yes, sir.

0: 342.
1: Direct on the ship notes, I arrive.
0: Copy. Anyone needs to break and assist medics on a PI? Gonna be at the 12 mile marker, 235 westbound.
2: West.
1: 321, I haven't made mine yet.
0: Copy that. Yeah, I'm going to be the 12-mile marker, 235 westbound. Looks like it's going to be right around the westbound on-ramp. Got a two-vehicle accident, two people injured, all conscious and breathing.
1: Copy.

0: Really?
1: Really?
0: Well, we got this guy where he needed to go, so we'll be tonight. Advice.
1: Happy to answer.

0: 5374.
1: 5374.
0: I'll take that. Theft number 26.
1: Show you on, sir. Thank you.
0: 497DP.
1: 497.
0: Vehicle red tag. Can you show me out of service for the day?
1: Copy. Have a good one.
0: Thank you. You too.
2: 342DP.
1: 342.
2: Mail check's okay. He's up and moving westbound, or eastbound, sorry. 10-8, and you can show me on that mantle, might be. I'll advise.
1: Copy that, sir.

0: 325. 325. Chris, case made. Put us on a traffic stop with a silver Nissan Murano. Like one, we're at 1509. East 30th in Indianapolis Ave.
1: Copy, 325 is traffic, East 30th in Indianapolis.
2: I'll do a case number, and then if you want to start pro, we'll have two privates out here on the interstate. Both of them some pretty significant damage, but they both have keys.
1: Yeah, that's right, 321. Case number is going to be 20,412-20412.
2: 20412, copy, thanks.
1: You're welcome.

0: 361. Where are we going at Broadlands? That's a good question. 304M.
1: 304M.
0: Your subject's ride is here. Where are you at?
1: Room 17.
0: Copy, 361, you direct. Did you say 17? Yes, sir. Copy, thank you.
2: 212 Adam, tell him to go in Bay 2.
0: Copy, 361.
1: Correct.

0: 344.
1: This is Fly 346 with several citation of its name.
0: Copy that.

0: 336. Yeah, we start for this welfare check, 4841 Southeast 14th. I got me at the laundromat there. Criminal colors is a female, blue jean shorts, no shirt, and a backpack, walking around a lot, falling into the road.
1: Okay.
2: D374 DP.
0: 5374.
2: You can clear me advised, and then I'll take that search.
0: You got it. Thank you.

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1: 332 Adam, yeah.
0: We pulled into 3020 Indianola out with a red trailblazer, sorry, but it is King Victor King 898 based on match all dice.

0: 321.
1: 321.
0: Can you check where the ambulance took the patient from this accident, please?
1: Yeah, it looks like they transported to Mercy.
0: Copy, thank you.
1: You're welcome, sir.
2: 503.
1: 503, David.
2: I'm by that laundromat by Walmart. I am UTL so far. Step away.
1: Copy that, sir.
3: .342 VP.
1: 342.
3: I had a trip notes just for this guy was so calm. I'll put UTL for now. Thank.
1: Copy that.

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1: 5284.
0: Just letting you know I'm working at the shelter tonight.
1: Copy that, sir. Thank you.

0: Couple Eastside cars I can break for a person down, 3808 6th Avenue, West.
1: .325, should we get permission to give a verbal warning that we can head to that?
0: Yeah, be 5-2 to...
1: Approved.
0: Approved.
1: Verbal warning here in the line of us.
0: Yeah, be that. Be a person down 3808 6th Avenue, get a language barrier. Crime alert caller shows a female down behind the wheel of a gray Hyundai in the garage at this building. Car is not running.
1: Copy enough.
2: .361. Take one up for broad lines. Any others?
0: Not that I'm aware of. I can show you now.
2: Copy. Thank you.

0: 503. 503, Devin.
1: Sure.
0: I'm at my new best friend here. I'm on the south side of the laundry now.
2: Copy. 336.
0: Correct.

0: through it.
1: Yes.
0: I used there for what's this? 5525 Meredith on a dispute. I mean, you know, staff.
1: Or not.
0: Thank you.
2: 324 DP. 324. We were UTL here. 10-8.
0: Copy that. I'm going to use PDA next, 3700 Hubble, the quick trip, the Red Mustang.
3: Hubble,
0: is there an animal control unit with traffic?
4: Yeah, that was my bump, sorry about that.
0: Yeah, no problem.

0: 503 speak.
1: 503.
0: This is my 36. She's out of the road. She just needed a few minutes to get herself together. So we're 10-8 for now.
1: You happy that?

0: 5374 DP.
1: 5374.
0: I advise I'm back in.
1: Yep.

0: 322.
1: I'll take the accident at East 14th in the morning.
0: You got it. Thank you.
2: MCA in service for the evening.
0: Gabby. Yeah.

0: 336. After Temple.
1: Right.
0: I sent you guys a dispute over the time. 2406 Herald. 2406 Herald. We've gotten calls from both halves. And you'll be meeting with Christian in a silver Chevy truck. He's here to do some locks from the mail here.
1: All right.

0: 322.
1: 322. Give our 17 a call back and a little bit more information. I can't find it.
0: Yeah, you got it. 332.
2: No.
1: 336.
0: 336.
1: 32. Can you actually take us an operator and put us at the Aldi's on a suspicious person?
0: And where'd you say you're at?
1: The Aldi's on Southeast 14th.
0: Got it.

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1: Armed reference written.
0: Thank you, and 333.
2: Hello.
0: Yeah, VSS 32, medics on API, MV 1200 Cummins. 1200 Cummins, you got a car versus building. Driver's going to be 80-year-old male, bleeding from his left arm, still in the vehicle.
2: Copy.
1: Three thirty-four.
0: Take that down, Jimmy. Triana.

0: three or four of them.
1: Three or four.
0: I built a trip, and 3-5's gonna join me.
1: Yeah, 5-1 did it.
2: Yeah, I'll be able to take a look.

0: 322.
1: All right, sir.
0: Sounds like they're going to be between East 14th and East 15th on the off-ramp.
1: Copy.

0: 503.
1: 503, David.
0: You can give me that dispute on Harold.
1: I'll show you on it, sir. Thank you.

0: 5374.
1: I'll take that trip that just popped up in the lobby.
0: Captain.
2: Hey, can you start a traffic cut over here? The mail switch seats, and there's about 100 empty containers in here, so I'm guessing there's some sort of intoxication at play.
0: Yeah, copy that. This is a little traffic car.
3: Where do you guys been route? For 14th beginning?
0: Yeah, I've
1: been.
0: 332 Adam,
1: GP. 332 Adam. Assisted by 334 with a warning 10-8.
0: Copy that.

0: 346.
1: 346.
0: Request the trip. 504 is already aware.
2: Captain.

0: 324
1: DB. 324. Driver's exchange, descending. 5321, put me on a disorderly, possibly at 5. Start me another car, please.
0: Yeah, B343. What? I just started to assist off duty at Dart. 5321, Unionum 1033. I was Central Guard, I'm going to show you, it's just off duty at Dart, go 1033 for now. FD321, Officer Bishop.
1: Go ahead.
0: Do you need your backup 1033?
1: No, I'm just trying to get your aggravated people to separate, go their separate ways.
0: Copy that. Central car is not 33 out. Y'all continue in, though.
2: 5259, can you show me that one as well?
0: You got it.

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1: the recording? 334.
0: Everything checks okay here. There was no dummy tonight.
1: Captain. Yep,

0: 342, where is off duty at Darna?
1: 5321. 342, it looks like he's just on the east end.
0: Copy.

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0: 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You're meeting with Megan.
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0: 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Hey, can we get a case number out here at 33 Central Ticket?
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0: 323. Having some computer issues, but I'm in service. Is there anything holding these?
1: Yeah, I got a PDA in the 1200 block in your black Chevy Sonic and a white Honda Pilot.
0: Copy, Rob.

0: 343. I'll take care of the half domestic in the lobby. You got it. Thank you.
1: Direct on the trip.
0: Thanks, sir.
2: Good.
0: And 334.
2: 334.
0: I sent you guys a trip.

0: 322 dB.
1: 322.
0: So the driver's exchange there will be 10-8.
1: Copy that.
2: 500.
1: 500, David.
2: Can you log me off as ODT and so I can log in as 500, David?
1: Copy that. Three-way.
3: The case number for assault, and then we have a female in custody, sort of.
1: Copy that, 308. Case number is going to be 20,414-20414.
3: Copy, thanks.
1: You're welcome, sir.

0: 504 David.
1: 504 David. Put me out at Dart. I don't know if you have a trip for it yet, but Officer Bishop might have a customer for the wagon down here. I'm also with 5259. We'll advise you.
2: Copy that, sir. Just let me know if you need to get the wagon that way.

0: 333. There's a message in your trip for building engineers.
1: Probably because

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1: 500, David.
0: Coming out at Ethan Grand, homeless encounter, female, all guys.
1: Captain.

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1: 3-10.
0: Go with a suspicious male, 2,000 block of forest, I can advise.
1: Yeah,

0: 319, Trevor.
1: 319, where you at?
0: AutoZone, MLK, hit plan with Iowa, King, King, Victor, 340, with Honda Accord, plate 7.
1: Yeah, that 319 is traffic. AutoZone, MLK, Hickman.
2: Calling Metagate, Methodist, Chapel Square.
1: Yeah.

0: 310.
1: I'll take another not 33 for now.
0: 303.
2: 303 direct.

0: 500, dude. 500. Advise one of the trespass back in.
1: Copy that, sir.

0: 503.
1: 503.
0: Case number released.
1: 503 David, case number is going to be 20,415-20415.

0: Three or four of them.
1: Three or four of them.
0: We have a female for the wagon. We can coordinate with them to meet somewhere.
1: Copy that. They're at a PCJ now. Do you want to just meet at River Place?
0: Works for us.
1: Copy that. 361.
0: That's it.
1: You have a female to go, River Place?
0: Copy.

0: 322. Number 322.
1: Since
2: you saw
0: these Euclid and Delaware,
2: Utah. Good job, sir. 308. 308. We'll be headed to Meyer Hall with this juvenile female. Starting mileage is 5.
0: Gap, yeah.
1: 305.
0: 305.
1: Eight routes were replaced with a female starting at 70.6.
0: Gap, yeah.

0: 343.
1: I'll take the case number, and then I'll need the camera up here for some photographs. See if that would work, too. I'm in the lobby.
0: Copy. 343, case number is going to be 20,416-20416.
1: Copy, case number.
0: 44.
1: 344, I'll be tied up here for a while if you want to start it.
0: Copy, unit 97.
1: Unit 97, direct.
0: Thank you, he'll just be in the lobby.
1: Thank you.

0: 322.
1: Roger.
0: I'm going to bounce it for priority. Standby. 325.
2: 325.
0: I'm going to have you assist with traffic control on this. 322, 325, both cars. PI. You made a 9.5, 235 eastbound. Got a 5-vehicle accident. Sounds like county might actually be on scene as well. Unknown on injuries at this time.
1: 22 copies are out. Euclid, unfortunately.
2: 25 copies.
0: 321, you can bounce this, and I can go for the 2-man. Yeah, yes, sir. 325, you're back in.
2: Direct, thank you. 321.
3: 501, you show me on that as well.
0: Yeah.
2: I'm just wondering if highway help is available, if they've been notified.
0: If they haven't been notified yet, we'll notify them.
2: Copy, thanks.
3: Where's
0: 361.
3: Clear of county. We'll head to River Place.
0: Yeah, that.

0: 332 Adam VP.
1: 332 Adam.
0: Be advised with 17 10-8.
1: Copy that.

0: or 36 DP?
1: 336.
0: You can clear us with a supplemental report.
1: Okay. Yeah.

0: 321.
1: 321.
0: This accident's mostly off the interstate. It's just on the on-ramp, I think, from East 14th. So, I'll let you know on Croto.
1: Copy that, sir.
2: $325. You put us on a suspicious mail, 24-28 level.
1: You got it.

0: 321. Can I get medics for an alert constant reading female complaint of chest pain from an airbag deployment?
1: Yeah, copy. They should be pulling up here in a minute.
2: Five oh three. Sure, with case, I'm finished.
1: Copy that.

0: 321.
1: 321.
0: I think medic already got called for this female, so I guess if there's another medic on their way, you can disregard them.
1: Got it.

0: 334.
1: How you think that trespass was 33 in relation
0: to? I'll show you on the ticket.
1: Bear me assisted tonight.
0: Copy.

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1: 336.
0: You can take that suspicious person.
1: Show you on it, thank you.
2: Five oh four, David. I'll start for the DPQ in the 40.
1: Show you on it, thanks.
3: 322.
1: 322.
3: Sir, you sent me Crow for a Chevy Trailblazer with all over damage, and then right now it's just for the one, but let them know it's possibly going to be for two. The other one will be a Chevy Tahoe if it ends up needing to go.
1: Yeah, I'll be that, sir. Hold them up.
4: Three ten. The mail for the wagon. Is there a place they would like to meet?
5: Okay, perfect.
1: Yeah, be 361.
3: We're at Polk County River Place right now, if you can come here.
1: Yeah, be 310.
4: Show me an route to them.
1: Copy that.
0: 500, David.
1: 500, David.
0: I'm out here at 1924 23rd on that gray. Can you call the caller back and see if she was able to get out? I did not see the dog anywhere. A dog anywhere.
1: Yeah, copy that. We'll try.
2: 504.
1: 504.
2: Probably want to meet.
1: Negative. Come alert.
2: Copy, GOA, and can you have 1 of 46 call me when they have a second?
1: Yeah, copy, does 346?
2: Yeah.
1: 346?
4: Go ahead.
1: Can you give 504 David a call when you can? 500, David.
0: Go ahead.
1: We had a language barrier. She just said no more dog. I think it's gone.
0: Sounds good. New clear.
1: Thanks, sir.
0: 5374.
1: 5374.
0: Can I have a case number, please?
1: 5374, case number is going to be 20,418-20418.
0: Thank you.

0: 303.
1: Go ahead.
0: And 319. Both cars, the dispute over the time, 2401 56th, 2401 56th Street. They may meet with a caller in a Blackport Fusion. She's tracking her stolen Apple products nearby.

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2: If you can clear that animal and miscellaneous trip, I advise I just stop on my way.
1: Copy that. Thank you.
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0: 324, case number, give me 20,420-20420.
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1: Can you change number, please?
0: 323, case number is going to be 20,421-20421.
1: Thank you.
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1: Three 21 disregard. He's walking up to me.
0: Yeah.

0: 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Advice.
1: Freeway arrest. We'll go.
0: Copy, thank you. Give me 2300 block of Cottage Grove, right over Route 235. Got a male in a gray hoodie throwing large rocks onto cars, passing on the freeway.
1: Freeway, running mileage is 12. We, we'll head that way. We're kind of far, though, so if there's a closer car, may want to have them roll there as well.
2: I'm right here. I'll check it out and advise. You can clear that stray dog at 24th and Cottage Grove, UTL.
0: Yeah, yes, sir.
3: You can clear 305 and I with an RS, and we'll head towards 308.
0: Yeah, Pat. Show you on.
2: Did they give you a direction of travel on the freeway where the rocks were being thrown onto, east or west?
0: Negative, sir.
2: Copy. ETL so far. I'll continue to check the area.
0: Copy that.

0: 361.
1: 361.
0: Picked up 2 West. Any others?
1: Not that I'm aware of. I'll show you now.
0: Okay, thanks, sir.
1: Three late.
2: Hello.
1: I've got plenty of cars on this that are a little closer than you now. I'll just put you back in.
2: Copy. We appreciate it.
3: Firefighter, you could probably disregard those other cars for now. I was really close in the area and I've not seen anybody mention that description to this point.
1: Yeah, yeah. You want me to leave you on there or clear you as well?
3: You can clear for now. I'll check a couple of these side streets. You can clear ETL. Unless the caller has a more definitive location.
1: Cap, sir. It's crime alert. I'll show you back in. 304 item, 305. You guys are back in.
4: Copy. 305 direct. I'll take that for in the 8.
1: Copy that.
2: Three ten.
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1: Hey, R3.
0: My computer's not working. Can you clear this confined UTO and put me on the sick, please?
1: Yeah, you got it.
2: Problem half's going to be GLA, and then could you put me on 333's accident for the camera, please?
1: Yeah, you got it. East side cars mixing around, 1247 East 14th on a breathing problem, low by 1729.
3: Case made, and then I'll take that runaway.
1: Show you on it, thank you.

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1: 303.
0: Advise, and then I can take the aftermath.
1: Yeah, that's right.

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1: AR 3.
0: Listen, you know there's a cruelty on the board?
1: Copy, can you give me the details? My computer's still not working.
0: Yeah, 6th and Cherry, downtown, walking eastbound. There's a male, the German Shepherd. Caller says the leash is around his neck, and caller's, or the male's pulling it too tightly.
1: Copy, thank you.
0: You're welcome, ma'am.
2: 321. See if you can get 322 on a clear channel again.
0: Yeah, it'll be channel 3. 322. Joshua Grady.
3: When he's talking to somebody right now.
0: Got you. 21, you heard?
2: I'm direct. We don't need to go to 3. We'll figure something out.
3: $500, David. Clear that Parker or abandon it. 30-person school. Check's okay. Talk to the owner. It was right across the street. Partially legally.
0: Yeah, that's true. Thank you. 346.
4: Fine.
0: I'm going to bar you slightly east for this unknown problem. 1914 East Walnut. 1914 East Walnut. Just the open line. Heard somebody moaning. It's just going to be a rapid SOS Phase 2 location. Voicemail came back to someone named Frank.
4: Copy.
5: I cleared myself off that trip. Couldn't take that.
0: Copy. What was your DP?
5: It was.
0: Copy. I'll show you on at 46. You back in?
4: Copy. Thanks, 25.

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0: Assistant 10-8, thank you.
1: Yeah, good thing, sir. South St. Cruz, Mike's route, 4014 Southeast 15, Thomas McPherson, level 1738.

0: 48.
1: You have a philosopher that comes to me up here.
0: Yeah, 344.
1: Go ahead.
0: Hey, this is heavy assist traffic over at Methodist.
1: Nothing wrong.
2: Five one, David.
0: Hey,
2: dispatch on another channel for some research, please.
0: Copy. Let's do channel 4.
2: Okay.

0: 500, David.
1: 500, David.
0: You can clear the Parker on high, red tag, back in.
1: Yeah, yes, sir.

0: Hey, R3.
1: Hey, R3.
0: Did you hear that close to UTO?
1: Got it out. Well, I guess I just got an injury on the board as well. 30th and Hickman. It's a German Shepherd limping in traffic.
0: Copy, thank you.

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0: Addison Oaks, advised, 10-8.
1: Yeah, yeah.
2: 332. 332. Hey, I think fire's about ready to have this car pulled out. If you could start Croaks over this way, please, for one Chevy Impala, heavy front end damage, partially inside of the link.
1: Yeah, yeah.

0: 325 DP. 325.
1: It's all quiet here. No one answered the door. Detail for now, 10-8.
0: Copy that. I'm going to say this is dude next, U-Haul, 2535 Hubble. Had a female on the phone, asked for police, and then hung up. And then on call back, she answered. There's people yelling at each other, and they hung up again.
1: Copy and roll.
0: Thanks, sir.
2: 324. 324. Clear me with a case here, and I'm right on top of that PDA. I can take it.
0: Copy, thank you.

0: 323 DP. 323. Okay, so 10-8. I'm not far off that speed. I can have there 325 unless you got something more pressing.
1: That works for me. I'll show you on it. All right.

0: 342.
1: I put myself on a wanted. I have 504 David is aware. And can you attach 346 to my trip? I'll include their information.
0: Yeah, copy that.
1: Have a case number, please.
0: Yeah, 5374. Case number is going to be 20,422-20422.
1: Thank you.
0: You're welcome, sir.

0: 334 degrees.
1: 334.
0: 26, so with the camera, 10 a.m.
1: Yeah.

0: 51 David.
1: They were going to move off the interstate. Can you let Highway Helper know that we're good and appreciate their help?
0: Copy that.

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1: Go ahead.
0: Advise if I can try to get you another car. Surface vandalism, 1910 Cottage Grove, Smokey Row, meeting with Ryan. His 2020 white Silverado received some damage that seems to be similar to a hammer or bat.

0: Air 3.
1: You can clear that injured German Shepherd UTL. I'm not seeing any dogs out here.
0: Copy that. Thank you.
2: Three forty-two. Multiple trip notes. No one answered. Show us both. 10-8.

0: Any dogs out here?
1: Copy that. Thank you.
2: .342 DP. .342. Multiple trip notes. No one answered. Show us both. 10-8.
1: Copy that.

0: 501, David.
1: Good.
0: Where are you, TL? Any contact info for family?
1: Copy that.
0: Three forty-six.
1: Can you start for the missile?
0: I'll show you on it. You want MC to join you?
1: No advice.
0: Copy.
2: AR-3.
0: AR-3.
2: Can you also clear that stray on 30th and Clark, UTO?
0: Got that.

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1: 336.
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0: We're UTL in the area, 10-8.
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0: My son's just stalled. East Euclid and Delaware. East Euclid and Delaware and Tahoe. We've only gotten one call on it. It's been a little bit.
1: Copy. I'll check around.

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1: Put me on a traffic stop at Chester's Chicken. Put my chair back on the board and I'll take care of it when I'm done.
0: Yeah, man.
3: Just one calling this?
0: Yeah, just the one.
3: Copy, I'm not seeing it out here, so unless we get called back, we GO in.
0: Sounds good, thanks, sir.

Any officer having contact with the Camilla advice? Anyone looking for Camilla advice? 1808.

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1: I got a domestic for you. 4887 East Broadway. 4887 East Broadway. It's not showing as a good address, but it should be the Broadway storage near unit 733. Meeting with a female having issues with her 15-year-old son.
0: God, get out.
2: 333. 333. Can you show me an Methodist for follow-up, please?
1: Copy.
3: Three 42. 342, direct on the trigger.
1: Thank you.

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1: Advise you can bring back on the Vandal.
0: Copy, thank you.
2: Yep. 336. Hey, dispatch on clear channel, please.
0: Yeah, channel 4.
2: Yeah, we are 4.

0: 303.
1: Advise, Jenny.
0: Gary. AR3.
2: Can you clear me from the sick UTL and put me on the string? Give me the details, please. My computer's still not working.
0: Yep, no problem. It's 40th and University. 40th and University for a German Shepherd-looking dog in the road. It's in and out of traffic, almost getting hit.
2: Copy, thank you.
0: You're welcome.

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1: 336.
0: We're going to be transporting this mail up to the Sovereign Center.
1: Copy. I'm getting a harassment report over the time in your V. 3848 East 14. 3848 East 14, number 122 to meet with Veronica. Sorry, Southside car breaking assist 332 Adam on a suicide threat, 6824 Southwest 15.
2: 374,
1: you can clear my UPL, if
3: you go. Copy, and
1: dispatch mobile crisis. MC8. I'll have you guys start for the suicide threat, 6824 Southwest 15. Caller sounds like she's possibly intoxicated, saying she wants to harm herself. I guess mobile crisis was already out here today.
3: Copy.
0: 488. The on-call judge, call him, can you please, I put a phone number in extra pants.
1: Copy.
4: 503. That Southwest 15th trip, were we out, were medics out there yesterday too for same type of thing?
1: I'll take a look, see you, Mike.

0: 319, Trevor.
1: 319, where are you at?
0: 21st, just north of Forest with Minnesota, Tom, X-ray, Robert, 747.
1: Copy, 319, Astrovic, 21st and Forest.

0: I'm agree. I think that trip I'm thinking about, it came in as maybe an overdose yesterday or something like that. I think that was a numerical. I could be wrong.
1: Yeah, it looks like there was an overdose yesterday for this 64-year-old female.
0: Okay, yeah, thanks for checking.
1: You're welcome. And it looks like medics did transport her yesterday.
0: Okay, thanks.
2: .346 DP.
1: 346.
2: Provided the best we could, I'll be in service.
1: Carry. 308.
2: Go ahead.
1: Have you guys assist medics on the overdose, 1621 University. It's going to be a 35-year-old male. It sounds like he's extremely intoxicated.
2: Yeah, me.

0: 501 different.
1: 501.
0: Located family, 322 is going to be transporting female to 4111 East 23rd Street. Also, I'll have those straight in my lines.
1: Copy.
0: Four ninety-six.
2: Get the caller when I meet.
1: Yeah, if you're not seeing her, we'll give her a call.
2: Copy.

0: 310.
1: 310.
0: I just pulled up to the South Carolina 1621 unit. Put me on it, please.
1: Gary.

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1: Go ahead.
0: 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I'll show you back in.
1: Copy, thank you.
0: Are you citywide or downtown only?
1: Downtown only.

0: 325.
1: 325.
0: 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If not, can our call let us in the gate?
1: Yeah, we'll try and give her a call.
0: Copy, thank you.

0: Three-way.
1: Three-way.
0: I don't know if we updated status. This guy is not alert, not conscious, but he is breathing.
1: Gary.
0: People aren't seeing or saying they do believe it's only alcohol related, but we really have no way to confirm that.
1: Gary. 325. Just put a note in your trip if you want to try that for a code. We called back and it sounds like it's a bad number on callback.
2: Copy, thank you.

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0: Drop 2 off, we'll be back in.
1: Copy, I got 1 for you at the NARC office.
0: Copy.

0: Three or four of them.
1: Three or four.
0: And 305.
2: Good.
0: Both cars here, none problem. 1604 Carpenter. 1604 Carpenter. It's a child's caller on a 911 only phone. Says that the neighbors are outside arguing and thinks that they're going to try and start fighting. I do believe we have a lot of history with this child calling things in like this.
2: Three or five direct. Yes, there is plenty of trip history here.
0: Sorry.

0: 305.
1: 305.
0: There's nobody outside. Is that phone number, is that pinging at 1604?
1: Yeah, I think that was the phase 2 location, and I believe the caller provided that address, but I'll double check.
0: Copy. Because every time we go and check with the people that live there, they have no idea what we're talking about. So if we can get a good location so we can figure out who keeps calling, it'd be awesome.
1: Yeah, it pinged right there, and he provided it as well. I'm sure it's a kid that's going to claim he doesn't know what's going on, but there's definitely a phone there, and he definitely calls in all the time.
0: Copy. I'll do some digging. Thank you.
1: No problem.
2: You can probably cancel 4 Adam.
1: Copy, 304 Adam.
3: I'm direct.
1: And stand by for another 303.
3: Good.
1: Both cars, the domestic, 2501 27th, 2501 27th, meeting with Gary. He's having issues with his ex-wife, Bonnie.
3: Copy. Copy.
1: 323.
4: Nobody's coming to the door, and looks like nobody's home. Would you mind giving them a call back to see if they still want to meet?
1: Gabby.

0: Aaron 3.
1: Can you clear the UTL and put me on the confines, please?
0: Copy.

0: Right.
1: Freeway.
0: This is a homelessness encounter, and we assist it. Not assuring the transport. Panic.
1: Copy.
2: Three 19. 305 says he's gonna track this kid down on his own, so I'll be an assistant.
1: Copy.

0: Route 23.
1: Good.
0: She's no longer there. I'll show you back in.
1: Yeah, thank you.
0: No problem. Hey, I think 43 is going to take care of that. If you want to maybe give 504 a call.

0: 5374 DP.
1: Good.
0: Jason, man, I'm back in.
1: Copy.

0: 343. Can you either step into dispatch or give us a call?
1: Yeah, I'm actually currently on that different trip. I'm clearing a case made in one request for my current one. And show me on the lobby here with a fraud. I'll be there. Hold it.
0: Copy.
2: Yeah.
0: If you don't mind, I've got a couple of Parkers in the 23 if you want to check on those for me.
2: Yeah,
0: thank you.

0: Really?
1: Really?
0: Young, this future is fast. 2300, I'm okay. I think we're sure. What about
1: Gary.

0: 343.
1: 343. UK telephone, please.
0: Yeah, case is 20,424-20424.
1: Thank you.
0: You're welcome.

0: 322 DP.
1: 322.
0: Got this young lady dropped off, ending this 32.9 over 10A, bro.
1: Gary.

0: 305.
1: 305, sir.
0: Thank you, that dispatcher on a clear channel.
1: Yeah, we'll use channel 4.
0: We're going to 4.

0: 303.
1: Are you guys on scene yet?
0: Yeah, he just called with us right in front of us, so he's okay. He's talking to us both.
1: Copy, just making sure you were direct.
0: Yep, direct.

0: 323.
1: 323. Caller, want to be on this?
0: No, definitely not.
1: And so probably not. Well, it's legally parked. It does not look like it's been here for a month. So I think we're going to be checked okay tonight.
0: Copy. I'll have you head a couple blocks east for another abandoned 2110 York.
1: Have it.
0: Thank you.

0: any officer arresting a juvenile by the name of Anisha Hessel advised?
1: Really, that was us.
0: Copy. We go to 3 for dispatch.
1: Can do.

0: 322.
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0: Mayor. Maybe start for those suspicious info. 1007 Clinton to meet with Lanique.
1: Copy her out. Three forty. Case number, please.
0: 340, your case is 20,425-20425.
1: Thank you.
0: You're welcome.

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1: Can you start Effie this way? Cold is just for a transport assist for Kathy to go to Broadlawns.
0: Kathy.

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0: Both cars, I've got a commercial alarm, 2425 Euclid, 2425 Euclid, called in by ADT, drop is zone 21, north motion, no keys.
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0: Copy, thanks, ma'am.
1: You're welcome.
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0: Copy, thank you, and I've just got one more for you in the 23 beep.
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2: Go ahead.
0: Both cars, the welfare check, 4921 South Union, 4921 South Union. I believe the caller's just a passerby. So that there's a white female in a gray shirt, blue pajama pants outside in the street. She's screaming, believes maybe her dog got hit by a car, but they're not totally sure.
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1: Had an unplated blue Dodge Caravan go northbound somewhere around 16th from University trying to get away from me. Do you have anyone in the area that can look for it?
0: 308.
2: No.
0: And 344.
2: 344.
0: Have units just 319, 16th and Uni.
2: 344, copy. They say the vehicles go northbound.
0: 319, was that westbound?
1: North Strand, you can get into the blocked area. It's black male, no shirt. That's all the info I have. Just try and look for it.
0: Copy, 344.
2: On the right.
3: Hey, fire is finally leaving now, and I can have Croteau come in now, please. Would you contact him again? Thank you.
0: Carrie.

0: Any other Southside cars can break for a welfare check, Southwest 9th and Army Post?
1: Not sure what the details.
0: We've got a 336.
1: Glad it's just at Newton Rose. We're coming from the west side of the Cavill.
0: Copy, 336, Southwest 9th and Army Post. You're looking for a black male. He's got an orange construction cone on his head. Also wearing a white t-shirt. And appears to be in talks. He's in the middle of the intersection.
1: Got it.

0: 346.
1: 346.
0: Can you put us out at the 8th and Cherry Viaduct with a suspicious person, please?
1: Copy.
2: 319. All right, what is the service you to?
1: Copy. 308 and 344, I'll show you back in.
0: Copy.

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1: Right. 310.
0: Homeowner error, tank.
1: Carry.

0: 503.
1: 503.
0: Do you have any ARL order?
1: Yeah, I've got one.
0: All right, long short of it, this dog ran on the road, got hit. She's got the dog now, it's deceased. I didn't know if that's something they handle or they let the homeowner do what they want to do.
1: AR3. And Southside Cars are out with a dog that got hit by a car in the street. I believe the owner is with the dog. Is that something you can help with, or does the owner just need to take care of it?
2: It kind of depends on the situation. Can I get that officer on a separate channel?
1: Yeah, channel 3, 503.
0: Yep, going to 3, and you can disregard the other car.
1: Copy, 333, you're back in.
3: Copy.

0: 308.
1: Did a gentleman come up and tell us that we needed to move a porta potty off of his property? He became very agitated when we told him that we weren't going to do that. So if you get a call complaining, that was us.
0: Okay, okay, thank you.
2: Traffic 323,
0: where are you at?
2: 3rd and University, just north of with Robert Mary Henry 620 on an occupants. I'll take 329 if you got him.
0: Copy, 323's got traffic at 3rd and Uni, 319.
1: Copy.
3: 503.
4: Yep, if Errol's available, I went over what she told me with the homeowner, and she requested if Errol could come assist.
0: Copy. AR3,
5: I'm direct. Can you put me on that trip and give me the address? My computer is still not working.
0: Yeah, it's 4921 South Union, 4921.
5: Copy.
6: 304 Adam, DP.
0: 304 Adam.
6: We advise for now, 10-8.
0: Copy.
7: MC8.
0: MC8.
7: Can you show that I'm following medics to Broad Bonds?
0: Copy.
6: Three nineteen. You also start out one day to help, so.
0: Copy.
2: 305 DP.
0: 305.
2: Sorry to interrupt. Added some notes. UTL on the problem caller. Everything else checks okay.
0: Copy. 344.
8: 344 on direct.

0: 337, repeat.
1: 337.
0: 334 and I are back in Texas. And I got eyes on that, guy at Southwest Mountain Army Post. We've been out with him a lot. So I thought we can disregard 336.
1: Copying 336.
2: Direct, 337.

0: 342.
1: Case number.
0: 342, your case is 20,426-20426.
1: Thank you.
0: You're welcome.